Here are 22 volumes. At first glance, they may seem like ordinary old books. But the moment you unfold and connect them one by one, a remarkable scene emerges. A mid-19th century map of Korea, hand-drawn with its mountains and rivers, the Daedongyeojido. Fully unfolded, it becomes a massive map about 6.7 meters in height. But what's truly astonishing is not its size. It vividly depicts how mountain ranges extend from Baekjusan Mountain to form the land, and how rivers wind their way through villages. Like modern maps, it uses symbols clearly, with 10 ri intervals to guide travelers, a truly groundbreaking idea for its time. Another reason this map is remarkable, a woodblock print, made practical for all classes, Yangban elite and commoners alike to use. Comparable even to modern surveying techniques, this map was not created by the genius of Kim Jong-ho alone. Beginning with the early Joseon world map, 혼일강리 역대 국도 지도. It builds upon the tradition of earlier scholars, such as 정상기 and 신경준, culminating in this monumental masterpiece. Perhaps Joseon sought to reflect its care for the lives of its people within this map. Across rugged mountain ranges and winding rivers, countless roads were carved into woodblocks. Along the grand paths traced by the Daedongyeojido, we now take a new step forward into history.

0: And here, in a place where the past and present seem to meet, there's a small village where traditional hanoks coexist with modern homes and restored houses. Cheongdin Village emits warmth, as suggested by its name. I met one of its longtime residents. We visited a Pung house nestled in a charming alley, one of the few left in the heart of Seoul. With over 60 years of history etched into its walls, the place has been carefully preserved and maintained by Mr. Kwon Young-kwan. It feels as if time here has stood still. Although the surrounding landscape has changed greatly, the residents continue to uphold the value of their village.
1: Wow. Yeah. 정말 신기하네요. 구조가 참 신기하네요.
2: 신기하죠.
1: 예.
0: In an era where disappearance has become familiar, Cheongdin Village saw change not through redevelopment, but through a new approach. By preserving the village's historical significance while improving the living environment, they have worked to create a more livable community. Above all, through communication and connection among residents, they have created and documented memories together.
3: 여기가 정든 마을 주민분들 이용하시는 공간인가 봐요.
4: 예, 주민 공동
3: 네.
4: 시설로.
0: The residents have captured the various aspects of their village, which has been their steadfast support over the years through photographs. Knowing that these photos will become a valuable asset for future generations and for the village's history, the residents themselves have sincerely documented their memories. Their love for the village has transformed narrow alleyways into playgrounds full of laughter and old, worn walls into vibrant, cheerful spaces. By actively documenting their memories and engaging with the community, the residents themselves share in the spreading happiness.
5: Have you ever wondered just what it is?
0: And so, the history of Cheongdin Village has been built up little by little.
1: 아, 여기 그 말씀하셨던 팝콘 파시는 그, 예, 파셔갖고 여기다 또 보태주시고.
0: For some, Cheongneung is where they found their greatest happiness in life. That's why, even without being asked, the residents continue to build and cherish those memories, one layer at a time.
6: I know it's really rather stupid of me.
7: 뭐, 저도 나이가 들어가고 있고요. 그런데 저희가 생활하면서 이 지역을 돌면서 어느 순간 없어져가는 것들이 있는 것 같아요. 물론 작은 변화라고 할 수 있지만 그게 결국은 없어지면 우리가 기억도 희미해지고 이런데 결국은 남는 건 사진이나 글 뭐 이런 자료인 것 같아요. 그래서 저희 몇몇 사람들이 나름 이 지역에서 없어져가는 것에 대한 아쉬움 뭐 이런 것 때문에 그런 기록에 조금 기록에 남기고자 애쓰고 있는데요. 무슨 뭐 막 재원이 있는 것도 아니고 그래서 되게 소소하게 하고 있습니다.
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Be with Taekwondo.

0: Excuse me? Do you have red lipstick?
1: Yes. Here you go.
0: Thank you.
1: That one looks good on you.
0: Would you mind finding me something a bit more orange?
1: Orange, okay. Here you are.
0: Thank you. What about pink?
1: Pink. Here you go. That one matches you perfectly.
2: Wow, lipstick comes in so many different colors. Who knows if Alexa will find one that suits her. Now let's try to learn how to say colors in Korean. The word color in Korean is saek. You can just say the name of the color before saek. Red is 빨간색. Orange is 주황색. Yellow is 노란색. Green is 초록색. Blue is 파란색. Navy is 남색. And purple is 보라색. Also, white is 하얀색. And black is 검은색. You can also say 색깔 instead of 색. Foreign tourism in Korea is said to have increased since the COVID-19 pandemic. K-beauty products are one of the most popular things to buy. Recently, color cosmetics have become more diverse, so regardless of race or skin type, the range of options has increased. If you get a chance to visit Korea, try shopping for color cosmetics. And when you find a pretty color you like, say, 색깔이 예뻐요. Now then, let's see if Alexa ended up finding a lipstick that she likes.

0: Aaron, which one looks better on me?
1: Well,
0: doesn't this one look better on me?
1: Aren't they the same? Are they different?
0: Yes, they're different.

0: Which one is the better of the two bags? This one is more casual, but this one is more unique.
1: In a situation when you're shopping with a friend, if they ask your opinion about two clothing options, just say, the yellow one suits you better than red. In Korean, 빨간색보다 노란색이 잘 어울려요. 빨간색보다 노란색이 잘 어울려요. 빨간색보다 노란색이 잘 어울려요. In this case, 보다 isn't the word for looking with your eyes, but is used for describing something as a level better. That is something that is more or more than. So then, when Alexa says, this one's small but has lots of pockets, how would you say that in Korean? 크기는 작지만 주머니가 많아요. 크기는 작지만 주머니가 많아요. 크기는 작지만 주머니가 많아요. Adding 지만 to a word means you're admitting something about it. Then what comes after is usually new information about it. All right, let's see how to use these expressions in Korean.

0: What are you up to, Alexa?
1: Eating a hot dog.
0: A hot dog? What do you mean hot dog? That's a corn dog.
1: In Korea, they call this a hot dog. It's super tasty.
0: I think I've actually heard about it, but I've never tried one. Can I have a bite?
1: I haven't tried one either. But I guess just a small bite?
0: Okay.
1: I said a small bite!
2: Come on, Aaron ate Alexa's whole hot dog. These days, Korean-style hot dogs are popular in the US. There's a lot of talk about its crunchy texture and sweet, crisp, salty, full flavor. When you want to explain what you're doing, like Alexa, just add 아요, 어요, or 해요 to the verb. If you happen to be eating a hot dog like her, say, 핫도그를 먹어요. 핫도그를 먹어요. 핫도그를 먹어요. If you're doing your homework, say 숙제를 해요. 숙제를 해요. 숙제를 해요. 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Besides hot dogs, there are other Korean foods popular in the US. How about taking a look in the next skit?
0: Alexa, 뭐예요?
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0: I definitely want to experience something new this vacation. What about you, Alexa?
1: All right. How about starting this weekend?
0: Sure. Want to go to that new theme park in Orlando?
1: I went last week. There was only the teacup ride there anyway. Any other ideas?
0: Okay. How about that Korean fusion food truck that everyone's so crazy about?
1: The one that sells the kimchi quesadillas? Yeah, I went there last Tuesday. It wasn't as spicy as I had hoped.
0: Then how about a tour of the city on a Segway?
1: I did that last month.
2: Just two people trying to do something new. Seems like Alexa has already done a lot. When explaining something you did in the past, add 왔어요, 왔어요 to the verb. To say that informally, it would just be 했어요. In Korean, the basic form of any verb ends in 다. So, for the English word go, which in Korean is 가, it is 가다. To make it past tense, it changes from 가다 to 갔어요. To say that informally, it would just be 갔어. If you want to say I went to school, it's 학교에 갔어요. 학교에 갔어요. 학교에 갔어요. If you want to talk about something you did, add 을 했어요. Like 숙제를 했어요. 숙제를 했어요. 숙제를 했어요. Shall we study together? 콘서트에 갔어요. 콘서트 갔어. 콘서트에 갔어요. 콘서트 갔어. 미술관에 갔어요. 미술관 갔어. 미술관에 갔어요. 미술관 갔어. 노래를 했어요. 노래했어. 노래를 했어요. 노래했어. 축구를 했어요. 축구했어. 축구를 했어요. 축구했어. I wonder if the two of them will be able to find something they both haven't done.
0: Last weekend, what did you do? I
1: went to an art gallery. And you? I did
0: baseball. So, this weekend, would you go to a K-pop concert?
1: Good idea.

0: The loser has to grant the winner's wish.
1: All right. You do know my nickname is the God of Jenga, right?
2: Bold choice, bold choice. Very bold choice.
1: I lost. What's your wish?
0: I want to go to a 17 fan sign.
1: Those are hard to get into. Don't you have another wish?
0: Then turn me into the world's best dancer.
1: When was that 17 fan sign again?
3: Aaron is going to have his work cut out for him finding tickets for that fan event. Still, it will be easier than making Alexa the best dancer. Anyway, it seems Alexa really wants to see 17. You're probably wondering how to express the things you want to do in Korean. Just add 고싶어요 to the end of whatever it is that you want to do. For example, if you want to see 17, take 17을 보다 and change it to 17을 보고 싶어요. 17을 보고 싶어요. 17을 보고 싶어요. 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Then, how do you express something you don't want to do? Last time you learned 좋아요 and 싫어요. 좋아요. 싫어요. Instead of 고 싶어요, change it to 기 싫어요 to say you don't want to do it. For example, if you don't want to watch a movie, say 영화를 보기 싫어요. 영화를 보기 싫어요. 영화를 보기 싫어요. 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Now then, let's take a closer look at the words used to express one's wishes by watching Alexa and Aaron one more time.
1: Alexa, 17 팬사인회에 가고 싶어요?
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0: Well, we're on vacation now. What are your plans?
1: Well, I don't really have any plans yet. You?
0: Well, my plan is to first go home and clean, and then on Saturday, go see a movie with a friend, and then on Sunday, go to the K-pop concert in Central Park.
1: Wow, that sounds like the perfect weekend plan. Mm-hmm. But who are you gonna go to the K-pop concert with?
0: With Aaron.
2: Can you talk about plans in Korean? Just add 올 거예요 to any verb. If you're planning to go to a concert like Alexa, say, 콘서트에 갈 거예요. 콘서트에 갈 거예요. 콘서트에 갈 거예요. 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That's right. 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If you plan on going to Korea someday, you can say 한국에 가려고 해요. 한국에 가려고 해요. 한국에 가려고 해요. Let's take a look at whether their vacation plans will work out.
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0: Hey, wasn't the pop quiz easy today? What a piece of cake.
1: You better stop.
0: Why? Did you poorly? But it was so easy.
1: You're driving me nuts. You can eat alone today.
2: Oh, Aaron, you messed up. You're supposed to console people in those moments. Alexa even said he was driving her nuts. She must have been pretty angry. Driving someone nuts means annoying them. And in Korea, we say, 화가 난다.

0: Stokmokki.
1: Not so easy. It's as easy as laying down and eating duck. There's another idiom related to rice cakes. Something that can't be accomplished is a pie in the sky. In Korean, it's 그림의 떡. 그림의 떡. 그림의 떡. Like a pie in the sky, it means you can't eat a rice cake that is in a picture. Easy to remember, because they're similar, right? Let's take a closer look at how to use these words in everyday life by watching Aaron and Alexa have another conversation.
2: Wow, 오늘 시험은 진짜 어려웠어요.
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0: Yeah, I've been home all vacation, so I'm itching to go out. Yeah. Okay, good. Oh, Alexa's here. Okay, bye.
1: Who are you talking to?
0: Sophia. I've been looking forward to the K-pop concert, so I just wanted to brag a little bit.
1: That loudmouth Sophia, she has a big mouth. Now everyone's gonna know we're going to a K-pop concert. Stop blabbing about it.
2: Looks like trouble. Their plans might get cancelled because Aaron opened his mouth. At this rate, he might be stuck with that itchy feet feeling. Having itchy feet means you want to do something or go somewhere. It's similar to the Korean saying, 몸이 근질거리다. 몸이 근질거리다. 몸이 근질거리다. Another idiom came out in their conversation. When people have loose lips or spread rumors, we say they are a big mouth. In Korean, we say 입이 가볍다. 입이 가볍다. 입이 가볍다. The direct translation is their mouth is light, as in not heavy. You can use it like big mouth for people that spread rumors. How would you say the opposite when one's lips are sealed? It's easy. 입이 무겁다. 입이 무겁다. 입이 무겁다. Okay, last, I'll tell you one more idiom commonly used in Korean. It's 발이 넓다. 발이 넓다. 발이 넓다. And is used when someone is sociable or moves in and out of many circles. Similar but different, different but similar. Korea and the US both have body-related idioms. If you look for more, it will make studying Korean all the more fun.
0: I want to go
1: out quickly, my body is shaking. There's no one who knows how to go out together. Aaron is really heavy.
0: I'm sorry. But I'm prepared for this.
1: Wow! Where did you find this?
0: My body is a bit heavy. There are many people I know.

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3: K-Chat Season 2 is back. Building on the basics we learned last year, this time we'll study deep into practical Korean. So stick with us until the end. The Korean we'll learn in today's first episode are expressions of possession and affiliation. Now, the most commonly known equivalent of the English word my in Korean is 나의, or its abbreviated form 내. But in formal situations or when meeting someone for the first time, you use the honorific 저의. You can also abbreviate 저의 as 제. Well, what about when you want to express that something is yours? You say 제 무엇이에요. For example, to say this is my bag, it's 제 가방이에요. To express that something is not yours, you say 제 무엇 plus 이 or 가 아니에요. So to say this is not my bag, it's 제 가방이 아니에요. What if you want to ask whose bag it is? It's easy. The phrase is 누구의 가방이에요? Remember to raise the pitch of your voice at the end to make it a question. When speaking, the post position 의 gets left out. So it's just gonna be 누구 가방이에요? If you want to reply that it's yours, you can say 제 거예요. In Korean, the most similar thing of the English word our, which is used to express affiliation, is the basic expression 우리 무엇. For example, you use it to say our school, 우리 학교, or our company, 우리 회사. And one thing that's unique about Korean is that you also use our to refer to your parents as our mom, 우리 엄마, or our dad, 우리 아빠. This is one expression that reflects Korea's culture of prioritizing the community over individuals. Let's practice what we learned today.
4: Who's bag is it?
0: 제 가방이 아니에요. 제 가방이 아니에요.
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In one corner of the village school, a child is sniffing in tears. Before him stands the teacher, stern yet kind in his gaze. Was he perhaps punished?

Beside him, another child struggles to hold back laughter. Ah, that boy smiling. He married early and is already wearing a gat. The energy here is intense. Wrestlers strain with all their might to throw one another, while people from all walks of life gather around cheering. Though for their taffy seller, business seemed to matter more than the match. An important living space for women of Joseon era, and a place filled with the joys and sorrows of everyday life, this is the laundry site. As the Joseon woman lifts her skirt while washing her clothes, you can feel her strength and resilience. Behind the rocks, a scholar hides, covering his face with a fan, yet forgetting his dignity as he secretly watches the woman. Here, another scholar also hides behind his fan, watching someone with a lingering gaze. It is a woman carrying a child, unaware of his stare, while her husband, along with their two children, seems excited for their outing. Filling the canvas with laughter and the lively warmth of people, Album of Genre Paintings by Kim Hong-do captures everyday life in 18th century Joseon with a deeply humane gaze. Kim Hong-do placed not only the elite, but also ordinary people at the center of his work. From labor and play, to the subtle emotions between men and women. The diverse figures across these 25 paintings seem to transport us to vibrant scenes of Joseon life. By portraying the everyday lives of ordinary people, Album of Genre Paintings by Kim Hong-do preserves them as traces of a brilliant history. Within it, the timeless essence of life remains warm and alive.

0: drawing more fans from all over the world. Local consumer prices continue to hover at the 2% death rate in April. Training the robots to allow the visually impaired the chance to better indulge in cultural experiences. Like the number of hybrid cars are registered in South Korea surpassed 2 million BTS locally developed Korean rocket.
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0: 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Let's begin with the keywords that made headlines this week. President Lee Jae-myung wrapped up this year's G7 summit by promoting global cooperation on economic growth, energy security, and AI, while deepening communication with world leaders on the Korean Peninsula. South Korea's benchmark KOSPI has reached another historic milestone, surging past 9,000 on strong gains in semiconductor stocks and growing optimism over the country's tech sector. The new leadership lineup at the National Assembly is setting the stage for battles over key committee posts and a high-stakes confirmation hearing for President Lee Jae-myung's prime minister nominee. South Korean President Lee Jae-myung met Pope Leo XIV at the Vatican, where the two leaders discussed peace on the Korean Peninsula and agreed to strengthen cooperation ahead of World Youth Day's Seoul 2027. Our Blue House correspondent Yoon Jung-min reports.
1: Appearing in a black suit and gray tie representing respect for the Holy See, President Lee Jae-myung was given a welcome at the Vatican, along with First Lady Kim Hye-kyung. In their first meeting on Monday, regional peace was a key topic between the president and Pope Leo XIV.
2: The president explained to the Pope our people's desire and government's vision for peace on the Korean Peninsula, and reaffirmed the Vatican's unwavering support for peace and reconciliation on the peninsula.
1: Details were undisclosed, but there is a possibility that the president asked the Pope to pay a visit to North Korea in the future. The leaders agreed to closely cooperate for the success of World Youth Day Seoul 2027, during which President Lee invited the Pope to South Korea. The president also met Cardinal Pietro Parolin, the Vatican's Secretary of State. The Korean leader presented the Pope with a sculpture representing God's embrace, referring to the prodigal son from the Gospel, and Cardinal Parolin with a desk set made using Korean traditional lacquer painting. The message of peace was also an overarching theme during a special mass on Sunday at the Basilica of St. Paul, with the president once again making it clear that the South does not seek reunification with the North by absorption.
3: 정전 상태를 넘어 지속 가능한 평화 체제를 구축하기 위해서도 할 수 있는 모든 것을 다 할 생각입니다.
1: The South Korean president also promised the country would play a greater role in the world during the special mass speech.
3: 한반도의 평화가 세계 평화로 이어지고 세계의 연대가 다시 한반도의 평화를 굳건하게 만드는 선순환을 함께 만들어 가기를 희망합니다.
1: All this as the South Korean president sends a message of peace and solidarity as the world continues to face conflicts and tensions remain high on the Korean Peninsula. Yoon Jung-min, Arirang News, The Vatican.
0: President Lee Jae-myung called on U.S. President Donald Trump to help advance peace on the Korean Peninsula during a brief exchange ahead of the expanded G7 session.
1: World leaders are in the French town of Evian-le-Vent for the gathering of the world's most influential powers. Leaders from the G7 countries were present, including U.S. President Donald Trump, and five other leaders were invited, including South Korean President Lee Jae-myung. The host, French President Emmanuel Macron, greeted guests one by one.
4: How are you, Mr. President?
5: I'm so happy.
1: The session began with a group photo during which President Lee met his American counterpart Trump for a short greeting. In the readout, the Blue House says Trump asked Lee about recent developments in inter-Korean relations, and Lee asked Trump to lead a peaceful resolution of issues relating to North Korea, noting Trump's contribution to the recent U.S.-Iran peace agreement. Trump reportedly responded positively. Tuesday's session addressed reforming current international development cooperation system, aiming to reduce financial dependency on external assistance and create pro-growth incentives. In line with that, the South Korean president stressed the importance of private capital, introducing a recent case where South Korea helped Indonesia secure private investment worth $50 million through its financial assistance in the agriculture and energy sectors. President Lee pitched his vision for a global AI-based society, where the fruits of AI technology are shared with all countries, and he also brought up the need to bolster vocational training in developing nations. At the summit, the group of seven leaders adopted three joint statements on mutually beneficial international partnerships, a coordinated response to recent Ebola outbreak, and the fight against cancer. Later in the day, the leaders joined a social dinner and a concert in the small French town, which sits on the southern shore of Lake Geneva.
0: President Yi says his attendance at the G7 for the second consecutive year demonstrates the trust and expectations of the international community, vowing to safeguard national interests and fulfill South Korea's responsible role on the global stage. Yoon Jung-min, Arirang News, Geneva.
5: President Lee Jae-myung is back in Seoul after wrapping up his trip to France for the G7 summit, where he joined world leaders in discussions on the global economy, sustainable growth, and artificial intelligence. Our correspondent Song Yu-jin has this wrap-up.
6: The final day of this year's G7 summit began with the working session on reviving a balanced, shared, and sustainable economic growth for all. Speaking at Wednesday's session, President Lee Jae-myung said global economic imbalances should be tackled through dialogue and solidarity rather than blame. He also called for stronger cooperation to strengthen the resilience of global energy supply chains as the war in the Middle East has fueled concerns over oil supplies and inflation.
7: President Lee proposed that energy importing countries, particularly those in the Asia-Pacific region, move beyond responding individually and strengthen practical cooperation through information sharing, early warning systems, emergency coordination, and efforts to stabilize oil and petroleum product supply chains.
6: The session was followed by a working lunch where world leaders and tech giants discussed artificial intelligence. President Lee emphasized the importance of narrowing the global AI divide while ensuring AI remains safe, transparent, and accountable. Korea endorsed seven of the eight documents adopted during the two-day meeting of the G7 members and five invited countries. Leading up to the G7, attention was on whether President Lee would hold a bilateral meeting with U.S. President Donald Trump on the sidelines. Although no official summit took place, the Blue House said on Wednesday that the two leaders exchanged views on the Korea-U.S. alliance and the Korean Peninsula over Tuesday's gala dinner.
7: President Trump reaffirmed his strong commitment to playing whatever role is necessary to advance peace on the Korean Peninsula and said he would remain in close communication with President Lee on the matter.
6: Posting a photo of himself with Trump on X, Lee wrote that the two had a candid 90-minute discussion that produced meaningful progress. He added that President Trump had invited him and First Lady Kim Hye-kyung to play golf. After returning to Korea on Thursday, President Lee is expected to shift his focus back to domestic affairs. On Friday, he will chair a meeting with his top aides to review the country's summer emergency preparedness. Song Yu-jin, Arirang News.
5: The halfway point of the National Assembly's current term arrived earlier this month, ushering in new leadership at the speaker podium and renewed clashes over who will chair key committees. At the same time, the confirmation process is getting underway in Parliament for the president's pick to serve as Prime Minister. And joining me now in the studio is our political correspondent, Moon Hye-ryon. Thank you so much for coming in today, Hye-ryon.
8: It's good to be here, Sujin.
5: Right, to start us off, what is the current status of the legislative leadership and how is that affecting the current atmosphere in the parliament?
8: So the second half of the 22nd National Assembly's term officially commenced on June 5th, with the election of six-term lawmaker Cho Jung-sik as the new speaker. And since taking office, Cho has wasted no time. In the 10 days since his election, he has held a series of high-level meetings with senior government figures, making clear that he intends to set a brisk legislative pace. Last week, he received the presidential chief of staff, Kang Un-sik, and outgoing Prime Minister Kim Min-seok at the National Assembly. They agreed that the Assembly needed to act swiftly on a parliamentary inquiry into the ballot paper shortage that disrupted the June 3rd local elections, an incident that drew widespread concern about the integrity of the voting process. Then on Monday, he met with Finance Minister Koo Yoon-chul, pressing the government to put a windfall of tax revenues generated by a boom in the semiconductor industry to effective use, with particular attention to persistent youth unemployment. Across all of these meetings, the speaker has consistently signaled his intent to move legislation quickly, saying he will do his utmost to build an assembly that delivers real and tangible results for the public. He also made constitutional reform a signature goal in his inaugural remarks.
5: I see. And new leadership means also the start of negotiations over who gets to chair which committee. So how are those talks going?
8: So with the new speaker's leadership now in place, the ruling Democratic Party and the main opposition People Power Party are beginning talks on how to divide key committee chairmanships. And the biggest point of contention is the Legislation and Judiciary Committee, which acts as the final gateway for bills before they reach a full floor vote, making its chair one of the most powerful positions in the Assembly. Formal negotiations began in earnest this week, with the DP arguing that the ruling party must chair the committee to ensure that livelihood and reform legislation moves without obstruction. The PPP, for its part, points to a long-standing convention. The largest party takes the speakership and the second largest takes the Judiciary Committee chair as a check on the majority's power. The rhetoric has sharpened quickly.
9: The PPP's demand for the Judiciary Committee chair is nothing short of declaring a strike on the public's livelihood.
10: If the president's words about the need for inclusivity and openness for all are sincere, then the ruling party should first give up the Judiciary Committee chair.
8: Beyond the Judiciary Committee, negotiations over the chairs of committees covering financial regulation, trade and industry, and science and broadcasting are also expected to lead to friction.
5: Right, and there's also a prime minister confirmation coming up. So where does that stand now?
8: So earlier this month, President Yi nominated Han Song-seok, who was the former Minister for Small and Medium-sized Enterprises, to succeed outgoing Prime Minister Kim Min-seok. On Monday, the DP and the PPP agreed on the membership of the 13-member Special Confirmation Committee. The hearing is set to take place on June 25th and 26th, as under current law, the hearing must be concluded by June 30th, 20 days from the date the request was submitted. The issue expected to dominate the hearing is the nominee's property holdings, with the PPP to question whether that record is consistent with President Yi's stated preference for limiting the influence of multiple homeowners in housing policy. The DP, however, will focus on her policy experience and administrative qualifications, highlighting the fact that she already underwent extensive vetting when she previously served as the Minister of SMEs and Startups.
5: So it looks like there is still a lot to keep an eye on at the National Assembly. So thank you so much for the wrap-up today, Zathania.
8: Thank you for having me.
5: A former U.S. national security official says North Korea could once again become a major focus of Washington's nuclear diplomacy as the United States moves beyond a ceasefire with Iran and into a new phase of negotiations. Our Foreign Affairs correspondent Oh Seong reports.
11: Twice a pause in fighting, but not yet a settlement on Iran's nuclear program.
12: I think this was an important diplomatic achievement by President Trump and his team. To be clear that this is an agreement, but then the hard part starts. There's going to be a 60-day process of intense negotiations on other elements of a final agreement, especially the disposition of Iran's nuclear program, highly enriched uranium that is buried in the country, and other elements for a final settlement.
11: Flights has long warned that determined proliferators can use diplomacy to secure concessions without abandoning their nuclear ambitions. His new book, North Korea Nuclear Brinkmanship and the Oval Office, looks at how Pyongyang continued to build its nuclear arsenal throughout decades of diplomacy.
12: We now know we believe North Korea has at least 50 nuclear bombs. And that happened because the world didn't do enough to stop it from getting them. Now with Iran pursuing nuclear weapons, it sort of shows how if we weigh in right now with Iran, we can stop it from becoming another North Korea.
11: He also points to North Korea's growing partnership with Russia, making it harder for the U.S. to negotiate with the regime.
12: But the North Korean nuclear weapon program has still gotten more dangerous over the last few years, I think because Joe Biden did not have a competent North Korean policy, but also North Korea has become so close to Russia to assist Putin in his war against Ukraine. It's simply benefiting so much economically and also in terms of technology for its missile program, for submarines. Negotiating with the North now will be much harder.
11: Even so, Flights believes renewed engagement remains possible.
12: I think Trump's still going to push for that. There actually was a tweet over the weekend. I think Trump's thinking that with the Iran war maybe being wrapped up, he can focus on North Korea. I think that would be the right way to go. I think if there are talks, the U.S. will enter them without preconditions, and he will try to do what he can to get Kim to agree to a process to denuclearize the country.
11: For flights, North Korea and Iran pose the same test for Washington, ensuring engagement slows their nuclear ambitions rather than buying them more time. Woo Seong, Arirang News.
5: The South Korean government plans to widen civilian access along the inter-Korean border by easing military controls and redesigning large portions of restricted land. Our defense correspondent Kim Bo-kyung tells us more.
13: The defense ministry has rolled out plans to ease civilian

0: restricted buffer zone boundaries along the border with North Korea. The Civilian Control Line, or CCL, is a buffer zone controlling civilian access for military operations within 10 kilometers south of the military demarcation line. It is currently set at an average of 8 kilometers south of the NDL, but there have been calls for changes from inconvenienced residents. Thus, it will be reduced to an average of 6 kilometers, moving upward by an average of 2 kilometers. The adjustments will start next year and will be covered by the defense budget.
1: We will reinforce control measures, such as relocating CCL checkpoints and installing fences and CCTV, and gradually adjust the civilian control line starting in 2027.
0: Adding to the CCL plans, the ministry also aims to lift restrictions on approximately 450 square kilometers of the restricted protection zone, that is around 150 times the size of Yeouido, to allow private property development.
1: We will revise the designation criteria for restricted protection zones south of the MDL, currently applied uniformly even to low-importance areas, to minimize operational and management burdens while enabling regional development without compromising military operations.
0: The ministry will start the review process in the second half of this year. Through the adjustment of the CCL and the redefinition of restricted protection zone criteria, the total area will amount to about 240 times the size of Yeouido. Now, with more public access to military-controlled zones expected, one expert said there should be thorough measures to deal with potential problems.
2: Civilians and soldiers will now be mixed together, so the first issue is how to classify and control them. The second is the plan to introduce AI and other advanced technologies. Specifically, what kinds of advanced technologies, and in the case of AI, what types of AI are actually being considered.
0: The ministry will also remove military structures considered to have lost tactical utility from 23 locations in border regions. Kim Bo-kyung, Arirang News.
3: South Korea's benchmark KOSPI hit a historic milestone on Thursday, briefly climbing above the 9,000-point level for the first time ever, driven by strong gains in tech and chip stocks despite ongoing global uncertainties. Our business correspondent Park Chun-an has more.
4: Korea's benchmark KOSPI has rewritten history. On Thursday, the KOSPI surged past 9,000 milestone, logging a jump of more than 115% in 2026 alone. With Korea's growing role in the global tech industry and rising optimism across the sector, it took only 22 trading days for the index to climb from 8,000 to 9,000. The undisputed heavyweights are the Korean semiconductor giants. Especially, SK Hynix has seen its shares skyrocket, surging over 300% this year. Adding to the momentum, SK Hynix on the same day announced that it has already supplied samples of its next-generation 12-layer HBM4E chips to major clients.
5: Recently, expectations surrounding SK Hynix have strengthened amid reports of a potential ADR listing and discussions over a share buyback and retirement program worth up to 100 trillion won. As a result, the company's stock has significantly outperformed. In addition, the prevailing view in the market is that the semiconductor industry will remain in a strong upcycle through this year and next, further supporting investor confidence.
4: Behind the KOSPI's rally, retail investors have been a major driving force. On the macroeconomic front, the easing of geopolitical tensions has played a crucial role. In particular, the recent report of an end-of-war draft MOU between the United States and Iran. With the expected reopening of the Strait of Hormuz, crude prices have cooled to the $70 range, effectively easing inflation fears. While global investment banks are already eyeing the 10,000-point milestone, experts urge a degree of caution.
5: The KOSPI's rapid rise in a short period of time has raised concerns over heightened market volatility. Even minor negative developments could trigger sharp shifts in trading flows, amplifying market swings as investors rush to either buy or sell.
4: With heightened optimism surrounding Korean markets, the KOSPI's 10,000-point milestone is now emerging as the market's next destination. However, volatility stemming from global uncertainties, interest rate concerns, and shifting investor sentiment remains a key risk that could challenge those expectations. Park Chun-an, Arirang News.
3: Global oil prices have eased on optimism surrounding a ceasefire between the U.S. and Iran, but Korean drivers are still paying steep prices at the pump. Kim Jin-ho reports.
6: Optimism over a U.S.-Iran ceasefire has seen a drop in global oil prices, but gasoline prices in Korea remain stubbornly high. Despite the ceasefire agreement being only an interim one, global oil prices fell immediately. By Wednesday, both Brent and WTI crude dropped below $80 a barrel for the first time in more than 3 months. Yet lower gasoline prices are still some time away for drivers in Korea. At this gas station in Seoul, known for offering relatively low prices, gasoline still costs more than 2,000 won, or approximately $1.32 per liter. Korea's nationwide average gasoline price was around 1,600 won per liter before the Middle East war, but began climbing after the conflict broke out. Since mid-April, prices have remained above the 2,000 won range. The government has kept a price cap on gasoline for more than 3 months as part of efforts to ease the burden on households. Even so, drivers continue to feel the strain of high fuel prices.
7: Gasoline prices are just too high. I drive long distances for work, so fuel costs have become a major burden. I spend nearly twice as much on gas as I used to.
8: I never imagined diesel prices would climb this close to 2,000 won a liter. It reminds me of past economic crises.
6: Lower global oil prices don't reach drivers overnight. It typically takes 2 to 3 weeks for crude to be shipped, refined and distributed, while much of the fuel now being sold was bought at higher prices. Experts say crude would likely need to fall back to around $70 a barrel before drivers see lower prices at the pump. With energy and logistics supply chains still taking time to normalize, the government says it remains focused on keeping inflation in check. Finance Minister Koo Yoon-chul convened a task force meeting on consumer prices on Thursday, pledging continued efforts to ease inflationary pressure.
9: Raw material costs continue to weigh on prices, and uncertainty remains high. We will do everything we can to protect household budgets and stabilize consumer prices.
6: The government also laid out additional support, including subsidies for fuel costs and expanded discount programs to help ease the cost of living. Kim Jun-ho, Arirang News.
3: Korean food, beauty products, and K-pop are drawing huge crowds in Paris this week as Korea and France mark 140 years of diplomatic relations with a cultural showcase aimed at deepening ties and expanding business opportunities. Our Park Kwon-woo shows us how.
10: To get a bowl of Korean ramen and tteokbokki, you need to join a long queue in France. 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
11: One of the fastest ways to understand a culture is through its food. And here at the K-Expo, people just don't see Korea, they taste it. 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
12: We can experience really, I think, the whole culture. I feel like there's more and more exhibitions and fair about Korea, mostly in Paris, but maybe it should be not only in Paris.
10: Demand was so high that some food booths ran out of products hours before closing time. At the beauty zone, visitors lined up to try Korean skincare products and receive personalized consultations.
13: If I wake up tomorrow and my skin feels good, I will try to find the product or a similar one. 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
10: The energy continued in the evening with a K-pop concert featuring six acts, including Monsta X and NCT Wish, drawing thousands of fans. A2 Major also held a mini-fan meeting, giving fans a chance to meet the group up close.
14: I tried my chance to go to the fan side, but sadly I wasn't selected. So I just like came here to see them because even though I wasn't chosen, since I really like them a lot, I just seeing them is already like a lot for me.
10: For organizers, the event is about creating stronger cultural ties between the two countries.
15: I hope this serves as an opportunity.

to set the facts straight. Get Korea right. K-culture is sweeping the globe. K-pop, K-drama, K-movie, K-food, and even K-beauty. Korean cultural content is gaining more and more fans worldwide. It's indeed the golden age of K-culture. But with this growing interest comes an increase in misinformation about Korea. There's so much inaccurate information out there. Even AI can sometimes get it wrong. So, we must set things straight and correct all the misinformation. So here's the plan. The Voluntary Agency Network of Korea, VANK, and Arirang TV present the Get Korea Right project. Our goal is to provide accurate information on important keywords that come to mind when we think of Korea. Blatant errors and false claims that distort history. It's time to set the record straight. Sharing the true history and culture of Korea while raising the national brand. Let's get started with Get Korea Right. Are you ready to join?

0: Introducing Korean broadcast content that you won't be able to stop watching. For weary modern souls, Dr. Romantic, the quirky genius doctor of Puldam Hospital, prescribes heartwarming tales of humanity. A couple together for 7 years sees their rose-tinted glasses shatter. Can they keep their relationship alive? Discover the raw stories of youth, work, and love. Beyond what social media can show, experience the vibrant Korea through its hidden gems. Mama, the ultimate K-pop festival for global fans. Find your star in a feast of trendy music and electrifying performances. Now, the whole world enjoys it together.
1: The moment we wear it, our spirits lift. It helps us grow strong in body and in mind.

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1: The space allowed to the slave worth seven people to move around freely.
2: Even Miss Yonghae can't bring herself to allow space to the summer weeds. I mean, that would be absurd. Even if you own a house as wide as tens of thousands of square meters, the corner of a Jongmaru parquet floor may be the only rest area you have.
0: 머리 아팠던 게 있으면 다 비워집니다. 그리고 바람 한 점 지나가면 너무 고맙지요.
3: 나도 몰라.
2: That's right. What use is greed when we come into this world empty-handed and leave empty-handed? This was a time for us to learn about the great significance of dividing the house and other spaces. I wish to make a visit to Yeobaek and converse over the scent of books.

0: The ocean is always charming in summer. The sweltering and humid summer season makes people happy.
1: What we found already, aren't they pretty?
2: Ooh.
1: I know, oh, that's so beautiful.
3: Look at this rock,
2: that's such a cool color.
1: Yeah. Oh, it looks like
2: this is beautiful.
0: Playing in the sea in summer is the favorite pastime of children and adults alike.
4: In Korea, we say kimchi. And one, two, three, 하나, 둘, 셋, kimchi.
5: Kimchi!
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0: Let's meet a family that had a special summer by having fun together on the East Coast. Tunjin Beach on the southern end of Goseong-gun, Gangwon-do Province. It is home to a man who has decided to spend the rest of his life living by the seaside. He is Jay from America, who has lived in Goseong for nearly 4 years now. Not so long ago, Jay and his wife, Sehee, got officially married, but they haven't had a wedding ceremony yet. Jay is busy preparing breakfast for his wife.
7: Omelette.
8: Oh, thank you. Wow.
7: 예쁘지? 다행이네.
0: Today's menu is American-style mushroom omelette.
7: Mm. 맛있어요?
8: 네, 맛있어요.

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0: In 2 days, the couple will have a wedding ceremony. To Jay, the ocean has a special meaning. This is where he and Sehi first met 2 years ago as a surfing instructor and a student. This is also where they want to spend their life together. The two grew even closer through surfing.
3: 언제부터 다녔어요?
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0: The EC is like a gift to this young couple. Their love and happiness grow stronger to the sound of ocean waves. Today, Jay and Sehi are going somewhere.
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3: 열 명.
5: Hello, everyone.
3: How did you guys sleep?
6: We slept really well.
3: Hi, Loki. How are you, bro?
0: Jay's family has come all the way to Kosong from the United States to attend his wedding.
7: We're so excited to be here.
3: Yeah. What did you guys do this morning? Did you go swimming?
7: Yes.
4: This is my mom. My mom, Laura. And this is my stepdad, Dave. 우리 세 아빠의 딸 두 명이고 딸의 남편. This is their second time to Korea. They were actually here once when I moved to Korea 10 years ago. But that time we only went to Seoul, Busan?
6: Busan
4: and Jeju. So this is guys' first time on the East Coast.
6: On the East Coast. Mm-hmm.
4: What do you think so far?
8: It's very beautiful. Nice.
9: Very relaxing.
6: It's very beautiful. Relaxing.
0: Having reunited with his loved ones for the first time in 3 years, Jay wants to show them the best of what summers in Korea have to offer. The first destination is the Cheonganjeong Pavilion, one of the top 8 scenic spots in Gangwon-do Province.
10: Beautiful around here and all the bamboo.
4: So yeah, there's actually, they say no entering. I've gone in there before. It's really cool. There's like this whole little back area up here. There's little paths, and I guess they had
10: So people have been walking through here.
4: You can, you
10: the
4: can
10: walk
4: through there.
10: The bamboo groves are beautiful.
4: Right? Next.
0: Many ancient artists, such as Kim Hong-do and Chong Chol, highly praise the beauty of the Cheonganjeong Pavilion. A picturesque area surrounded by a green pine forest at the back and the vast EC at the front.
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0: This is Jay and Sehi's favorite spot in Kosong. Jay's mom always wanted to know about her son's life in Korea.
6: Right now, I am so amazed. I love the color. You know, my mom, your grandma was an artist, and so all of these beautiful designs and colors, they just speak to me.

0: because of having that background of growing up with an artist.
1: Yeah.
0: So it's so beautiful. And it is very different. This is unlike any designs that I've seen in any of the places we've traveled.
2: I love to see where you live, to see that you're happy, in love with each other, and that you're enjoying yourselves, doing what you love to do.
0: That's pretty weird. We were thinking how fun it would be.
3: A charming landscape that makes everyone feel at ease. Jay's loved ones, who live in Kansas, an inland area, looked forward to seeing the ocean during their trip to Korea. It's time to enjoy it in full gear. They are excited to see even pretty sea glass scattered on the beach.
4: Which one is your favorite one?
5: I like the green.
4: Green.
5: And I like this long strip. It's very pretty. Very, very pretty beaches. It's so pretty here.
3: In the meantime, the other family members are having a whale of a time swimming in the cool water. It's the best summer pastime ever. They're like fish in the water.
0: The youngest one, the little guy in the red, we're swimming here and he goes, Grandma. I go, what? He said, this is my dream place. Grandma, can we just stay here the rest of the day? So this beautiful beach is something they really love.
6: In Korea, we say kimchi. And one, two, three, 하나, 둘, 셋, kimchi.
7: Kimchi.
8: 아, 우리 가족분들이 물 많은 나이죠. 이렇게 너무 행복하고 즐겁게 다 같이 시간 보내고 있고, 아, 한생 동안 기억할 것 같습니다. 너무 행복해요.
3: It's an unforgettable day for Jay because he can share his favorite ocean with his loved ones. The next stop is the 6th-century-old Wanguk village. It's a surprise for Jay's mother, who is interested in Korean culture.
6: These two poles are the gate, the gatekeepers of this village. They're kind of known for protecting this village, and they're like the guardians, I guess you could say. And the village is called, it's kind of hard to say, Wanguk.
9: Wanguk.
6: Wanguk. Wanguk. Village.
3: What's this hat? Right from the entrance, the visitors are amazed to see totem poles.
5: It looks like there's an arrow through the hat.
10: No, it's a pin.
6: It's a hairpin.
5: Yeah, got it. Okay.
6: That's the female with the hairpin. Yeah. So that's the female, and that's the male, and that's the hairpin.
3: To foreigners, the traditional hairpin, pinyo, looks like an arrow. The visitors take a tour of the village. It feels like traveling back in time. They come across a house selling traditional Korean snacks and drinks.
6: Cold cinnamon tea. All right. I'll leave you guys a little to start.
3: They start with the pungent cinnamon punch, sujeongwa.
11: Gumbe.
0: And then it
6: would be like,
11: gumbe.
6: So a lot of traditional. Yeah.
0: Very sweet.
11: That's like delicious.
0: But I love the cinnamon.
11: Cinnamon?
0: Yeah.
11: The sweetness kind of miles out the
6: cinnamon. Yeah. So we actually, at lunch, I tried to pour this evenly.
3: They seem to like it.
6: You're the taste.
3: How about the fluffy hangwa?
12: Oh, I thought.
13: It's pretty good, though. I don't know what it is.
6: Okay. Dave, pink or white?
2: Whatever you get.
0: Oh, it's hollow inside.
6: Obviously,
0: there's a hole.
6: Yeah, it's fluffy and airy. Would you like white or pink?
0: It's hollow inside. Well, that's very good. So, Loki, this is dried rice around what looks like almost a cake. And
3: after resting their feet, the family goes to see a monument dedicated to Ham Hee-seok, who was a symbol of filial piety. He took care of his seriously ill father.
6: I think where they were kind of celebrating that person, and they were chosen as someone who was like devoted to specifically their parents.
3: There is a reason they came here today.
1: Mom, yes. I have a question for you. If I'm regarded as like a devoted son, will you elect me to receive one of these later in life?
7: I thought I was going to receive it because you are my devoted son.
3: Jay's mother has been very supportive of his choice to live in Korea over the past 10 years. He has always felt sorry for not being able to visit her often.
1: 오셔가지고 저한테 그렇게 말씀해 주셔서 더 좋은 감동. 네. 그 말 듣는 것 자체가 너무 좋았습니다.
3: It's time to try the local cuisine of Wangguk Village. Today's menu is called soybean noodles and bibimbap, or rice mixed with vegetables and spicy sauce.
7: All right.
3: Laura seems to find the noodles quite unusual, but she decides to taste them without much hesitation.
7: It's good. Is it polite to slurp? Is it polite to slurp? Go.
10: Yeah.
7: That's okay?
10: Yeah.
7: Cold soup from Spain called gazpacho. Mm-hmm.
10: Yeah.
7: And in the summer, that's one of the soups we like to order. So did you ever have gazpacho when you lived in Spain?
10: Yeah, yeah.
7: Yeah, and it's a cold tomato soup.
10: Yeah.
7: Yeah. So that's what this reminds me of, like a cold cucumber soup. Yeah, because it's very refreshing.
3: Luckily, everyone seems to like the food.
10: Sophie, how do you think?
12: It's really good.
10: It's really good.
3: One more memory to remember later. This time, they head to Naksan Beach in Yangyang. Jay wanted to do something special here when his mother would visit Korea. He's been waiting for this day. It's none other than surfing, the highlight of the summer ocean. Most of his loved ones have no surfing experience whatsoever.
14: And you paddle slowly, deep stroke slowly. When I say push, your hands come next to your ribs, touch your body, don't grab your rail, touch your body, and push.
3: They learn the basics step by step. There is a reason Jay wants to teach his family to surf.
1: Surfing 할 때 제일 행복합니다. 그리고 그런 행복함을 행복하는 느낌을 가족이랑 공유할 수 있으면 할 수 있었으면 얼마나 좋고 그리고 이렇게 드디어 가족들한테 서핑을 가르쳐서 너무 행복합니다.
7: He's a good teacher. Yeah, and I'm a retired teacher, so I'm glad to see that he's a good teacher.
3: Laura is happy to see her son discover and pursue his passion. No words are needed to convey their affection for each other.
7: Great. Really, really fun. I can check that off my bucket list. Surfing at 70. Do you think this will be seen by people and make them think, ooh, I got to go learn surfing? I need to head out of Seoul and go to the East Coast and go learn how to surf. Maybe.
3: Ocean waves bring people love. The summer days on the East Coast, enjoyed with the loved ones, will be remembered for many years to come.

0: In the heart of the bustling city, where it seems like only dense skyscrapers exist, here's a place that feels like time has momentarily slipped away. The charming neighborhood of Cheongneung-dong. The clear Cheongneung stream originating from the foothills of Bukhansan Mountain guides me through the village. This is Cheongneung-gor, where winter rain gently falls. Along a narrow alleyway, barely wide enough for a village bus to pass, I discover the warmth and charm of Cheongneung-gor. As one of the few remaining hillside neighborhoods in Seoul, traces of old charm are preserved everywhere you look. In the midst of a busy daily life, I can't remember the last time I walked so leisurely and peaceful like this. It's been a long time since I've felt such a sense of calm. Cheongneung-gor is a village that was founded in the early 1960s as people gathered one by one, cultivating the land and building their homes. It's also a place where the novelist Park Young-ri resided and wrote her epic novel, Land. The things we've passed by without a second thought may hold someone's entire life within them. That said, the small things I encountered suddenly feel much more precious.
1: Yeah, 이건 진짜 옛날 집이네. 대부분.
2: Since
0: I met the village head, I decided to learn more about this charming neighborhood of Cheongneung-gor.
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0: I soon found myself arriving at the village head's house. With warmth and kindness, he even invited me into his home. This place is filled with the life of the village head and his wife. Everything here reflects their touch and care.
1: Yeah, 아니 어쩐지 제가 여기 들어오면서

0: The world is no longer connected.
1: We are moving in different directions.
2: How far and fast can this actually go?
0: No more declarations.
1: We need to turn these promises into reality.
3: It's breaking apart!
1: If everything is divided, can we still find peace?
3: This is how we reinvent cooperation.
4: Oh, 얘들아, 잠깐만, 잠깐만. 우리 뭐 좀 까먹은 것 같지 않아?

0: The moment we wear it, our spirits lift. 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The belt system motivates students to strive harder and continue growing. This uniform shapes movement into grace and turns performance into something thrilling. Now, embraced around the world, Taekwondo shares our culture, philosophy, and values with pride and spirit. Though it may seem simple, this uniform holds your passion and your journey. It belongs to Taekwondo. Wear the extraordinary. Be with Taekwondo.
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2: Time to dive deep into how far our imagination can become reality.
3: Welcome to Vibe in Action.
2: Good to see you vibing again.
3: Vibe in action all the time.
2: And who's going to vibe along with us today? We have someone new. Ooh. He's a science communicator, and he's going to make us smarter. Welcome aboard, Dr. Yoon Si-woo.
4: Thank you for inviting me for this interesting event. My institution is Korea Institute of Fusion Energy. So this is the only one institute in Korea to deal with fusion energy development.
2: Before we go into the details, I want to ask you, why do you make such a thing? There's an old saying, there are no two suns in the sky. What's the reason you're making another one on Earth?
4: I should say many suns doesn't have any issue here. So we have lots of energy.
2: More suns, the better?
4: I think so. The main purpose or objective is just for the energy.
2: Because
4: we are running out of energy, right? So for many reasons. I think and I believe that the fusion energy is kind of ultimate or ideal energy source the humankind have developed up to now. So compared with the nuclear power plant, you know, and fossil fuels, there are lots of issues over there, right? So, but the nuclear fusion is kind of difficult to realize. But in principle, it is much safer and environment friendly and probably cheaper. Than the other sources.
2: Well, I am truly excited to hear all about the artificial sun he's talking about. But at the same time, I don't know how I'll be able to comprehend and digest everything he's going to talk about today. I feel like we've time traveled to the distant future suddenly.
3: Yeah, mini sun on Earth, right?
2: Yeah, can you believe they're making an artificial sun?
3: Yeah, with that kind of energy as well.
2: So before we dig deeper, why don't we watch the video first and then continue. Ready? Take a deep breath.
3: Together.
5: Five in action.

0: 앞으로 우리가 2050년 이후에는 인류의 미래를 책임져야 될 기술이다.
1: especially like these days with AI, they say that that's a power hog, right? Mm-hmm. I've heard that even some data centers use as much power as a city,
2: yeah,
1: right?
2: That's typical level.
1: Really? So if we could perfect an artificial sun, surely those kind of worries and concerns would disappear?
2: Yes, I think it's a promising route. And if we imagine that a lot of energy required for this AI era, mm-hmm. and this is really demanding things, and in principle, nuclear fusion can deal with this situation more or less appropriately in many aspects. First of all, we need energy, but we need a very large-scale energy. So AI center is located in a certain region, and then we have to provide high level of electricity to the center. So we have to be very large reactor. So fusion reactor is this kind of reactor. So we can make it bigger and very large power plant. So it's good. Similarly, like nuclear fusion reactor. So because we are using the hydrogen everywhere. So we can use hydrogen to fuse themselves to a newer, bigger, heavier element called helium. During this process, we have a lot of heat is coming out. So we are using this heat to generate electricity. So this process is very similar to the other
3: conventional nuclear power plant.
2: But the only difference is how we generate the heat. This is different story.
3: So it's fission versus fusion. Right?
2: Exactly, yeah.
3: Seriously, this will put an end to all your worries, especially for me as a Korean. I grew up hearing a lot saying that, you know, Korea is a nation that does not produce a single drop of oil, so you have to conserve energy, turn off the AC, do not waste electricity, and so forth.
2: We always have a shortage of energy, whether you like it or not. So AI is one thing, and there are lots of needs for the more energy we have to spend. But there's no pre-launch. So if you really want to get a lot of energy, then we have to be careful. It can be also not so good for the environment, for many reasons. When we talk about the nuclear fission reactor, for example, inherently they have a very high level
3: radioactive
2: waste. It can go hundreds and millions of years.
3: I mean, Chernobyl and the Fukushima plants.
2: It is really dangerous. And reactor can be exploding as a kind of disaster.
3: But we don't want to think about that.
2: But it happens, right?
3: We all remember the disasters.
2: So, luckily, and nuclear fusion does not have this kind of issue, free of it.
1: Really?
2: There are some minor event or issues, but we can handle it. But we don't have any severe event like Chernobyl in nuclear fusion. And also, we don't have any carbon dioxide generation. So this is also
3: a
2: very important asset for the nuclear fusion.
1: It sounds like it, But I can't honestly imagine how we're recreating what's going on in the sun here. You described it briefly with hydrogen and helium, but in terms of what's actually happening and how that's the same on the sun, can you explain that?
3: He made it sound like he's making a breakfast toast.
1: Just one plus one equals a delicious sandwich.
3: I know that nuclear power is the primary energy source right now in Korea, but what's the biggest difference from nuclear power?
2: There are many kinds of nucleus, very light one like hydrogen, and very heavy one like uranium. So depending on the which type of the element we are dealing with, we have a different kind of reactions. So nuclear fission reactor, they are using uranium, and they will split this uranium atom or nucleus into two different nucleus. During this process, we have extra heat generation. That we are using that heat to generate electricity. That's called the nuclear fission.
3: So it's just splitting the atoms.
2: Like just making one element as divided by two.
1: Splitting them up,
3: One nucleus into two small nuclei.
2: Exactly, very nice. But the nuclear fusion is the other way around. We are not dealing
3: You're doing it backward.
2: It's backward, but we are dealing with very light element, not the heavier one.
3: Okay. Oh.
2: So we are using hydrogen. So hydrogen is everywhere,
3: yes.
2: You know. Maybe two hydrogen merged together as mm-hmm. a single nucleus.
3: You fuse
2: this
3: them
2: is called called fusion.
3: Ah.
2: And during this process also we can generate a lot of heat.
3: Ah.
2: So we are using this heat also for the energy production. So there's a different branch,
3: mm-hmm.
2: but it depends on what kind of nucleus you are using.
3: Yeah, the material, the ingredient
2: you
3: use.
2: I should say that the uranium is not very much in Korea. So we have to import. But the hydrogen is everywhere, so, so we can use hydrogen.
1: Okay, it's not like it's just going to go forever by itself, but we can put in the hydrogen we have.
2: That's actually physics law.
1: So. We can't do that.
3: So it's basically a nuclear fusion reactor, and by the definition of the word fusion, you fuse or you force atomic nuclei together into one big nucleus
2: by
3: injecting a massive burst of energy.
2: Yes, right. I mean, we need energy to fuse the nucleus.
1: In the first place.
3: Yeah, that is my question.
2: Yeah, so usually the nucleus has charge, so-called electric charge.
3: Mm-hmm.
2: That is, we call it plus.
1: Mm-hmm.
2: And you know, the electron. Electron is minus charge.
1: Mm-hmm.
3: Yeah. N pole and S pole?
2: That's kind of magnet.
1: Yeah.
2: So magnet has also north pole and south pole,
1: mm-hmm.
2: and the same pole repair each other, right? So similarly, for the electric side, there is a positive charge and negative charge. Two positive charge, if you push together, they will repair very strongly.
1: Uh-huh.
2: So we cannot put it to very close distance to fuse. So we have to smash it very hard to go to a very narrow distance.
1: Mm-hmm.
2: But it is very difficult.
3: Yeah, you need a big, like a formidable energy to do that.
2: Yes, the best way to make this kind of condition is you can use the like a very high speed bullet, for example.
1: Uh-huh.
2: So two bullets with very high speed could collide and smash very hardly, right?
1: Yeah.
3: Wow.
2: So this is the idea. So if we speed up the particle to very high level and collide with these two, then we can make the fusion active. So
3: and the atoms cannot resist or repel if you add that much speed and
2: speed,
3: energy.
2: Yes, exactly. The other way we are talking about this kind of speed is the temperature. So everybody knows the temperature is a kind of measure for hot or cold.
1: Mm-hmm. Yeah.
2: But when you look at the particle level, they are moving very fast. So when you increase the temperature, that means the speed of the element or particle is increasing. So that's why we have to increase the temperature of the plasma, we call it. Then we can make it very high speed particle. Then they can collide and a lot of fusion could occur.
3: But where do we get that intense amount

0: of energy from?
1: That's the same question is how we increase the temperature.
2: Yeah.
3: Do you need energy for that as well?
2: How we increase the speed and the temperature?
1: There are several ways. The easiest way is just mixing this low temperature particles with the high temperature particle. Okay. Then like mixing the cold water and hot water, then you can increase the temperature of the cold water, right? Very similarly, so we have a very high energy particle injected to the cold plasma. Then we can raise up the temperature of the plasma. So we can reach up to the 100 million degree. It's not that difficult. I mean, we have succeeded to generate 100 million degree Celsius even 50 years ago.
3: Wow.
2: But 50 years ago.
1: The main problem is how we sustain it.
2: The duration of the temperature.
1: Yes, it's not a bomb. So we have to sustain it for 24 hours, right? Uh-huh. So this is the real problem. So K-STAR is a Korean machine. It's working to address that issue. So we are doing a lot of experiment how we can extend the pulse length of the high temperature plasma to a certain level. So this is an important task K-STAR is dealing with. So up to now, I think K-STAR has succeeded sustaining this high temperature plasma
2: for how long?
1: Up to 50 seconds.
3: Wow.
1: 50 seconds is not a short time.
2: It's not even a minute.
1: In normal life, I mean, a minute is nothing, right?
3: Sure.
1: But in an atomic level, it is really a long time scale. Usually everything happens in a...
2: like a millisecond.
1: Millisecond or even shorter.
2: Oh.
1: So sustaining in a few hundred seconds, this is kind of a... target of K-STAR right now is 300 seconds.
3: Okay.
1: It's kind of a limit for the successful extension of the plasma to 24 hours. So 300
2: like
1: seconds after that, yes, exactly. There's nothing hinder the longer sustainment.
3: Once we get to 300 seconds.
1: That's why we are, the main target is 300.
3: But is this only Korea that is doing this? You say K-STAR, so
1: are we
3: ahead of the game?
1: I have to say that Korea is one of the country in a frontier of this kind of research. And the US and UK is also very strong in this field, and also China. Korea is kind of a latecomer in this game.
2: Wow.
1: I already told you that it's more than 70 years.
3: Yeah.
2: I thought we began early.
1: No. We don't have enough resources during the time. Actually, we started seriously the nuclear fusion program around 1990s, starting the K-STAR program. K-STAR is first of a kind fusion reactor with a superconducting magnet.
2: What is a superconducting magnet?
1: Superconducting means they don't have any resistance. So you can generate a lot of electric current without heat generation. So you can operate it for a long time. We don't have any gravity to mimic sun, right?
2: Yeah.
1: On us.
2: Yeah.
1: So the other way we can do is using the magnetic field. If you configure the magnetic field in a proper way, like a donut shape.
2: Yeah, I saw the video. Yeah. It looks like a donut.
1: Then we can have a very strong magnetic field inside. Then we can lift up the plasma without contact with surrounding materials. 100 million degrees.
3: Yeah.
1: It's very high temperature.
2: Yeah, it is even hotter than the sun.
1: Sun is sphere, right?
2: Yeah.
1: But it is impossible to use suns. We are using magnetic field. Magnetic field has a different characteristic, like gravity. We have to go to the donut shape, not the sphere.
3: Yeah.
1: Unfortunately. And we call it this donut-shaped machine tokamak.
3: Tokamak?
1: It's originated from Russian word, but just meaning like the toroidal device.
2: Toroidal.
1: This tokamak will have a plasma inside, high-temperature plasma. They will fuse together and generate a lot of heat. And we will use those heat to generate electricity. So this is the, we call it the basic. Up to now, we have a very different kind of the machine. Tokamak, Stellarate, has many different. But tokamak has been the best in the performance. So that's why we are using this tokamak configuration for the main device for the fusion energy development.
3: Wow.
2: Only we can come up with an alternative sun. There is nothing I would ask for. It is no comparison to who's developing a faster GPU or CPU. It is an energy problem.
3: Yeah, it's a root thing that we need to solve, right?
2: So now that we've covered pretty much everything from the principles of an artificial sun to its current development process, shall

0: We take a moment to cool it down a little bit.
1: Yes.
0: Time to recap what we've learned so far.
1: Yes, please.
2: What is the artificial sun being built on Earth?
3: A project to recreate the sun's energy on Earth through nuclear fusion.
2: A next-generation power technology that generates massive energy by fusing hydrogen.
3: Capable of producing electricity without carbon emissions. Fuel comes from hydrogen in seawater, an almost limitless energy source.
2: Once the artificial sun is complete, an era free from energy worries will arrive.
1: Oh, well, that's great to see everything that we discussed laid out again. My head was overheating a little bit, yeah.
0: It's clearly a bright, sunny day for us.
1: Yes.
0: But understanding an artificial sun and actually seeing it on site must feel completely different, right?
1: Yeah, I assume so. And to stay ahead with this nuclear fusion ecosystem, surely research is ongoing and new discoveries are being made all the time.
0: I want to see the artificial sun shining. But I left my shades in the car.
1: Yeah, we'll need more than regular shades as well, right?
0: No danger involved, right?
4: I'm still afraid there's no pre-launch, right? So if you have a lot of energy, that means we have some issues. Mm-hmm. But question is whether it is manageable or not. We're going to build smaller ones. On a size scale, it's like one-third of the ITER.
0: Oh, that is still pretty large.
4: Have a similar power.
1: Here in Korea?
4: Yes. And also, there are some other plans in the world. Mm-hmm. In Korean case, I think we can finish up the construction by the 2030s and start to generate electricity.
0: Wow.
4: And luckily, the Korean government supported very strongly. So you may heard about the K-Moonshot project. Recently launched by the Korean government, the national agenda for the scientific program, to which area we'll focus in 5 or 10 years. So fusion is one of them. So we have a strong support. I hope we can make it in time. And for that, in KFE, Korean Institute of Fusion Energy, we have like 200 scientists and engineers and working together.
0: Wow, I had no idea we were growing so many suns. Right near us. Wow.

So, look at this, look at this. So now we have a nice sauce coming out here. So all the juices from the chicken are slowly coming out. So this is the right time to start with the vegetables, but not all together because they have different cooking time. So we will start longest one, which is onion and yambechu, the cabbage. Oh yes. Now it's really getting takkali. Now we have to wait until these vegetables are wilting a little bit before putting the other vegetable. There's another very, very important ingredient. Tok. This is glutinous rice cake. Then you put inside here. So there's gonna be just a party of different textures. Perfect. So now let's put the tok inside. A little bit. So now is the time for the pa. And then the gochu. Beautiful.

Now let's make some decoration. And then the catnip. Final touch, the crunchiness. So, duck galbi. Oh, the aroma. Oh my God. Now, time for this beauty. So let's do the Korean way. Very simple. Just pan fried. And I will show you how to do it perfectly. Just a second. Parchment paper. When you want to do some fish and make nice and crispy without be so violent with the fire, you just put on the pan and then you put the fish on top. That is going to create a layer that protects and at the same time make perfect golden crisp without burning. So, let's start. While this is getting a little bit hot, I think I have to trim a little bit because it doesn't fit. And anyway, we are not going to eat the head. So let's take out the head. Bye-bye, Godimo head. Now it's ready. You don't have to do nothing. You don't even have to rinse it because it already has the perfect can, the perfect seasoning. So now let's do this. Little bit of cooking oil. The secret for making a very nice and crispy skin and a perfectly cooked fish, you just put on the skin side and then you flip it only at the end, just for 30 seconds. Now I think I have to wait for a little bit, and looking like this, it looks a little bit lonely. I think it needs a kind of a sauce to be eaten together. What do you think? I think it's a very, very good idea. In Italy, usually when we do some grilled fish or some pan-fried fish, we pair it with mayonnaise. You know, I have the liquid gold here. So let's do a sesame oil mayonnaise. For making the mayonnaise, I will show you a very, very quick trick, so you don't even have to buy the stored one. Let's do that. One egg. And lemon juice. And then a little bit of ganjang for making the seasoning. And now, neutral oil. Why? If you do 100% sesame oil, it's not gonna be good. It's too intense, too bitter. So we are going to use this one for like 80% of the mayonnaise, and then the last one, just 20% of sesame oil. So before putting the oil, we have to mix these three ingredients very well. We have to almost make them foamy. Just 15 seconds is gonna be enough. Okay, look at this. It's nice and frothy. When it's at this stage, boil. Okay, we are almost at 80%. You see, it's starting becoming a sauce. So let's continue with the sesame oil. Here we go, 30 seconds mayonnaise. So now let's put inside here a couple of spoons. Chopped garlic. This is going to be my secret sauce for the kangoduno. A little bit of lemon zest.

0: So let's plate. Let's do this.
1: Beautiful, juicy part.
0: Oh my God. Now the final touch, very, very final. Let's go and eat these beauties.

countless people, their garments in order, move forward in line. At the very front, the official in charge of the royal funeral seems to bear a heavy burden. A ceremonial horn called the daegak, along with those carrying gongs and drums, add to the weight of the procession. Court attendants who serve the king and queen at close quarters, and the royal secretaries, the seungji, also walk on in quiet grief. The red palanquins seen throughout the procession carry precious items meant to honor the spirit of the deceased. Seals of the king's title and deeds. And palanquins bearing mourning texts and instruments follow in solemn order. This book, which records all these scenes in detail, is the 의궤 for the funeral of King Sukjong, one of the 외규장각 의궤. Containing the entire process from the king's passing to the enshrinement of his spirit tablet, this is so-called 의궤 for royal perusal, a volume once seen by the king himself. After major state events, Joseon left detailed comprehensive reports, from preparations and protocols to the people involved and the budget, guiding future generations to follow precedent. However, in 1866, these precious records were taken by French forces and had to leave their homeland. In 2011, after 145 years, the 외규장각 의궤 returned from France. Now, in the King's Archive of the National Museum of Korea, they bear witness to Joseon's rigorous record-keeping and artistic dignity.

Having found their rightful place after great hardship, these royal records are no longer a frozen past, but a living legacy we must carry into the future.

0: curious about what's special about K-content?
1: In recent years, Korean cultural content has taken the world by storm.
0: So, what's your favorite K-content? Movies, dramas, music, exhibitions?
1: Are you ready to take your pick?
0: Starting with globally acclaimed K-movies. It's no longer rare for Korean movies to receive awards at international film festivals. And we can't talk enough about the K-drama sensation.
1: It's not surprising that drama filming sites go on to become major tourist attractions.
0: When we are on the topic of K-pop, we can't leave out idol groups. They are the driving force of K-pop.
1: K-pop idol group members do not only have exceptional singing and dancing skills, but they have the looks too. I'm a huge fan.
0: I really like Korean underground music. These days, talented K-indie bands are recognized overseas as well.
1: Oh, and Korea also has a lot of music festivals. You can meet musicians of all genres at these events.
0: Exhibitions happen in Korea all year round.
1: I also enjoy going to the theater. There's no shortage of musicals, plays, and performances to choose from. So keep an eye on the theater scene.
0: Then there is K-design, blending traditional and modern elements.
1: K-fashion, leading trends.
0: K-beauty, which takes beauty to the next level.
1: K-content receiving praise the world over. Watch it, experience it, and enjoy it!

Seoul's signature summer events, the MyPace Hangang Triathlon Festival, is back. It's a unique sports celebration where participants can swim, bike, and run right in Hangang Park. No wonder crowds of people flocked to the Hangang River once again this year. What's the secret behind its growing popularity? We're here at Duksom Hangang Park, buzzing with excitement. Wow! Just look at this crowd! A whopping 30,000 people signed up in advance, and registration filled up in just 2 weeks. No wonder it's one of Seoul's must-visit festivals. But wait a second. Where are our participants for today's challenge? There they are. Our two participants are already warming up before the festival even begins.

0: How are you feeling, man?
1: Oh, I'm like so ready.
0: We're aiming first place, first place.
1: First place, yeah, but like there's lots of good people though. But I'm trying my best. Running, no problem. Swimming will be a tough one. Number one, running, number one, swimming.
0: By the way, my man.
1: Let's go, bro. Let's go.
0: Let's see a competition.
2: Wow, these two are really fired up. But it looks like they might have gotten the wrong idea about what this festival is all about.
1: How can we win today?
3: You don't have to win today. It is important to be here.
1: So all same place?
3: Yes.
0: Everyone is winner here.
3: Everyone is
0: winner. Oh, that sounds amazing, man.
2: Well, better late than never. That's right. My Pace Hangang Triathlon Festival isn't about setting records or racing against the clock. Just like the name suggests, it's all about taking it easy and enjoying the experience at your own pace. The first event our two participants chose, running. Looks like Korea's running craze is still going strong this summer. And with weather this perfect, it couldn't be a better day for a jog.
1: We're ready to go.
0: It's taking everything out, you know?
1: Yeah, so excited.
2: And they're off. Now that they understand what this festival is all about, they seem a whole lot more relaxed.
4: What do you think? First impressions?
5: Oh, like with the view on the Lotte Tower. It's like so beautiful. Wow, the restaurant. Also really chill.
2: Beautiful views of the Hangang River. Great company and a fun run all rolled into one.
4: Fighting!
2: Here, it's more about encouragement than competition. And that's exactly what the My Pace Triathlon spirit is all about.
4: Oh my God, we're finishing!
2: Anto and Flav also made it to the finish line.
1: We made it, bro.
2: They look absolutely thrilled. Event number one, running, complete. No need to rush. Take it easy, snap a few victory photos, and then it's off to the next challenge.
1: Dude, it was amazing. Like, I've never done something like not competition. Normally, I'm always trying to get like first place or something.
0: It's so peaceful, so stress-free. Yes. I love the whole experience.
1: Completely different. Do you know what's the second challenge, no?
0: Well, look at all these beautiful bikes in here. Obviously, we're at the cycling event.
1: Oh, man, I was waiting for this. Like, I love biking. I prepared a lot for this. I did lots of cycling with my friends around Han River. It's just amazing.
2: Next up for our two guests is cycling. Helmets on? Check. Ready to ride? Check. But come on, just riding from point A to point B would be too easy, no?
1: We have to do like one mission on the way, one challenge on the way.
0: Really? What do we have to do?
1: So actually this whole race is about like taking it slow. We don't want to rush, we want to enjoy the scenery. So they told us to take like 5 really beautiful pictures on the way. We can just stop and take the pictures.
0: Oh, no more try. Oh,
1: yeah.
0: Yeah, let's go. Sounds good.
1: Okay.
0: Fighting.
2: Can't wait to see what kind of photos they come back with. And they're off. Uh-oh, something feels a little shaky already. Maybe they're so used to pushing the pace that slowing down feels strange. Antonio, Flavio, relax, take it easy. A long line of cyclists stretching along the scenic Hangang River. What a view. The atmosphere felt less like a race and more like a day out for everyone to enjoy together.
6: 한강 처음 자전거 해봤는데 다리도 여러 개 보면서 재밌게 서울 즐긴 것 같습니다.
7: Beautiful out here. Very pretty. And the weather is very, very good.
2: Looks like our Anto and Flav have finally found their rhythm. Now they're fully embracing the easygoing spirit of the festival. And just like that, event number two is complete. Capturing the scenery, capturing the friendship, and capturing the laid-back vibes of the Hangang River. So, which shot takes the crown? This one right here. Perfect composition, perfect pose, peak Hangang River vibes. Officially the best shot of the day. And now, just one event left to go.
1: Wow. Oh, shoot. So many people. Oh, we're going to take the long one, right?
8: Yeah, 500
1: meters. 500 meters. And like slowly enjoying. Oh my God.
2: Opportunities to swim in the Hangang River don't come. And that's exactly what makes this event so special. Safety? Nope, no need to be. A large team of safety staff? Check. Safety gear and rescue systems for participants? Fully prepared and ready to go.
9: 바다 힘드시면 줄을 잡으셔도 되고요. 아니면 안전요원한테 도움을 요청을 하면 거기를 달려가서 보드를 잡고 쉬어가도 됩니다. 사실상 이게 레이스가 아니기 때문에 시간 제한도 없고 편하게 하실 수가 있습니다. 더군다나 안전하게.
2: 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Looking confident and completely at ease already. 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And judging by those smiles, everyone is making the most of this rare chance to swim in the river.
10: Oh, 안 힘들었어?
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2: Antonio is the first to finish. Judging by that look on his face, he still seems to have plenty left.

0: in the tank. And here comes Flavio. He looks a little more worn out. But hey, a finish is a finish. Congratulations.
1: I enjoyed the scenery, how relaxing it was, zero stress.
2: And next year, we do 1 kilometer.
1: 1,000 meters, okay? 1, yeah, let's go. 1,000 meters.
0: And there's one more reward waiting for participants who complete all three events. The coveted finisher's medal. Everyone's busy snapping photos and showing off their medals. Honestly, that's one of the best parts of crossing the finish line. Of course, our two guests couldn't leave without a photo of their own. So, how was your first ever MyPace Hangang Triathlon Festival?
1: Definitely, we have to all together come next year.
2: It doesn't matter if you're beginner, intermediate, advanced. It's like for everyone.
1: Yeah, everyone can do it at their own pace, with their own energy. So, come on. Let's come next year.
2: Next year, you should really come.
1: So like, I think this is a good vibe, man.
2: Okay,
1: bye-bye. Sarange.
0: More fun than competition. More enjoyment than speed. A festival where every moment was about making memories and having a good time. The festival will be back again next year. Be sure to join in. And take a moment to slow down and enjoy the unique charm of Seoul and the Hangang River.

0: K-Story brings the movie Time of Cinema today. It's an anthology of three shorts about movies and movie theaters. It was invited to major film festivals. Lee Jong-pil directed Chimpanzees. Yoon Gan directed Naturally. And Jang Geon-jae directed the short called The Time of Cinema. Kim Dae-myung, Won Stein, Go Ah-seong, Jang Hye-jin, Kim Hyun-kyu, and many other talented actors filled out the ensemble.
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0: We bring you two shorts from the anthology Time of Cinema.
6: 잠깐만!
0: The first short is called Naturally.
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0: A sweltering summer day near any neighborhood. Child actors are filming a scene of kids at play. Then they move on to the next take. It feels like the upbeat energy

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1: We are moving in different directions.
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0: No more declarations.
1: We need to turn these promises into reality.
3: It's breaking apart!
1: If everything is divided, can we still find peace?
3: This is how we reinvent cooperation.
4: Oh, 얘들아, 잠깐만, 잠깐만. 우리 뭐 좀 까먹은 거 같지 않아?
5: He bursts into laughter upon unexpectedly discovering an incense burner on a street in Insadong. What made him laugh was none other than a replica of the Celadon incense burner with openwork geometric design, often held as the pinnacle of Goryeo Celadon. Its clear, luminous jade green glaze and even the three adorable rabbits supporting the burner. At first glance, it seems quite convincing, but it cannot escape his keen eye. Perhaps, unable to support the burner, the rabbits and the replica are oversized and clumsy. In reality, the rabbits on the authentic piece are as small as the joints of an adult's finger. They have borne the weight of layered lotus petals and an openwork lid for over 1,000 years. This incense burner is also considered a masterpiece that showcases the refined and exceptional craftsmanship of the Goryeo dynasty. Each delicate petal was individually shaped and attached, and the precise openwork technique carved to allow incense smoke to rise like drifting clouds stands as clear evidence. Above all, it embodies a remarkable sense of balance that is difficult to perfectly recreate even with modern techniques. It is, in essence, a complete convergence of the decorative techniques of its time. It can be imitated, but never truly matched the unwavering dedication of Goryeo artisans. The laughter in Insadong may well have been the most honest expression of awe for the extraordinary artistic spirit of our ancestors, so far ahead of their time.

0: How to survive in Korea. 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Step 1. Arrival time. 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Too many cars, too many halls, too many people. There are many twists and turns. Take pictures and shake hands. And write your name vertically, not horizontally, in the guestbook. Step 2. Or ship shibol. 50,000 won, 100,000 won, 150,000 won. 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Decide on the amount based on your relationship. 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Step 3. Wedding etiquette. Fill up the front row. Guests have 3 duties to fulfill: clapping, cheering, and taking pictures. Step 4. Dining. Take off your jacket. This will be your seat from now on. Start with the not your everyday delicacies. Kobe chip. Yes, osa. Yes, chili shrimps. Definitely yes. Kimbap. Yeah, only if you can't live without it. No need to pile up food. You have more than one opportunity. Did you survive the wedding? Wait, did someone catch your eye? What are you waiting for? You're looking fine today.
1: Yeah, we got those tropical notes. I've been studying sur for over a decade and searching for the perfect pairings. Now, this is one of my favorites. My name is Dustin Wessa. I'm a traditional Korean alcohol sommelier, and this is my place. One of my hobbies is foraging. I was up in the mountain and I was searching for wild ingredients, and there's this dodok, so I dug some up. Dodok is really earthy, it's savory. There's a lot of complexity there, but it has a bit of bitterness. In order to get rid of this, you're going to salt water for about 10 minutes. So that's going to remove a bit of the bitterness. It's going to season it just a tad, and it's going to make it easier to flatten out when you take the side of your knife and tuk tuk tuk tuk tuk tuk tap it down or roll it out. First time I tried it, obviously, I had this professional Harmony or Ajumma make it for me, and that's when I fell in love with it. Then I decided I need to learn how to do this. The marinade is going to be a touch of soy sauce, garlic, gochujang there, maybe some honey, a touch of crushed sesame seeds, maybe a quick twist of pepper, just click, click, click. After I flatten out the dodok, I'm going to take a little bit of sesame oil and just a touch of soy sauce. I like to use gukkanjang. Pangtae is a version of myeongtae. This is an Alaskan pollock, and there's a ton of different words for this fish depending on how you prepare it. You have myeongtae, if it's fresh it's saengtae, godari, nogari, jaktae, chuntae, chutae, but the king is hwangtae. Why? Because in the beginning of winter, you hang it up. Now, it freezes, it thaws out, it freezes, it thaws out. It's this slow process that makes that perfect texture. So you're gonna wanna rinse that off. It's going to reconstitute it so it has a beautiful kind of spriggy-like texture to it. It's like boom, boom, boom, just kind of bouncy when you bite down on it. 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We got a little bit of soy sauce, sesame oil. I would use salya, and instead of scallions, I like to use dalle. Then it's a little bit more aromatic. I totally forgot. Gochugaru 얘기 안 했어요. 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Put it in between, sandwich it in between, what do we call the soksui thing in English? I don't know. Take a little bit of the yangnyeom and then just brush it over the top, just like that. Put the marinated side straight over the top of the charcoal, as hot as it can get, and just get it nice and sizzling so it's caramelizing. When you're cooking the hwangtae and dodok over the charcoal, and it lets off this beautiful aroma. It's just savory, smoky, you got the sweetness and then the aromatics of the wild chives. It's intoxicating. absolutely beautiful. Pop one of each in your mouth. You got this budaduk budaduk jongduk jongduk of the dodok, and you got this kind of goldur goldur 식감. Now, you're not just gonna sit there and eat this, right? What do we need? We need something to drink on, something to sip on. The perfect thing here is gonna be a makgeolli. We got those tropical notes, some bright acidity that's gonna cut through some of the stronger flavors in the huangtae and the todok, harmonize on their intense level, and just kind of ride it out.

0: Hello and welcome to Weekly News Highlights. Let's begin with the keywords that made headlines this week. President Lee Jae-myung wrapped up this year's G7 summit by promoting global cooperation on economic growth, energy security, and AI, while deepening communication with world leaders on the Korean Peninsula. South Korea's benchmark KOSPI has reached another historic milestone, surging past 9,000 on strong gains in semiconductor stocks and growing optimism over the country's tech sector. The new leadership lineup at the National Assembly is setting the stage for battles over key committee posts and a high-stakes confirmation hearing for President Lee Jae-myung's prime minister nominee. South Korean President Lee Jae-myung met Pope Leo XIV at the Vatican, where the two leaders discussed peace on the Korean Peninsula and agreed to strengthen cooperation ahead of World Youth Day's Seoul 2027. Our Blue House correspondent Yoon Jung-min reports.
1: Appearing in a black suit and gray tie representing respect for the Holy See, President Lee Jae-myung was given a welcome at the Vatican, along with First Lady Kim Hye-kyung. In their first meeting on Monday, regional peace was a key topic between the president and Pope Leo XIV.
2: The president explained to the Pope our people's desire and government's vision for peace on the Korean Peninsula and reaffirmed the Vatican's unwavering support for peace and reconciliation on the peninsula.
1: Details were undisclosed, but there is a possibility that the president asked the Pope to pay a visit to North Korea in the future. The leaders agreed to closely cooperate for the success of World Youth Day Seoul 2027, during which President Lee invited the Pope to South Korea. The president also met Cardinal Pietro Parolin, the Vatican's Secretary of State. The Korean leader presented the Pope with a sculpture representing God's embrace, referring to the prodigal son from the Gospel, and Cardinal Parolin with a desk set made using Korean traditional lacquer painting. The message of peace was also an overarching theme during a special mass on Sunday at the Basilica of St. Paul, with the president once again making it clear that the South does not seek reunification with the North by absorption.
3: 정전 상태를 넘어 지속 가능한 평화 체제를 구축하기 위해서도 할 수 있는 모든 것을 다 할 생각입니다.
1: The South Korean president also promised the country would play a greater role in the world during the special mass speech.
3: 한반도의 평화가 세계 평화로 이어지고 세계의 연대가 다시 한반도의 평화를 굳건하게 만드는 선순환을 함께 만들어 가기를 희망합니다.
1: All this as the South Korean president sends a message of peace and solidarity as the world continues to face conflicts and tensions remain high on the Korean Peninsula. Yoon Jung-min, Arirang News, The Vatican.
0: President Lee Jae-myung called on U.S. President Donald Trump to help advance peace on the Korean Peninsula during a brief exchange ahead of the expanded G7 session.
1: World leaders are in the French town of Evian-le-Vent for the gathering of the world's most influential powers. Leaders from the G7 countries were present, including U.S. President Donald Trump, and five other leaders were invited, including South Korean President Lee Jae-myung. The host, French President Emmanuel Macron, greeted guests one by one.
4: How are you, Mr. President?
5: I'm so happy.
1: The session began with a group photo during which President Lee met his American counterpart Trump for a short greeting. In the readout, the Blue House says Trump asked Lee about recent developments in inter-Korean relations, and Lee asked Trump to lead a peaceful resolution of issues relating to North Korea, noting Trump's contribution to the recent U.S.-Iran peace agreement. Trump reportedly responded positively. Tuesday's session addressed reforming current international development cooperation system, aiming to reduce financial dependency on external assistance and create progress incentives. In line with that, the South Korean president stressed the importance of private capital, introducing a recent case where South Korea helped Indonesia secure private investment worth $50 million through its financial assistance in the agriculture and energy sectors. President Lee pitched his vision for a global AI-based society, where the fruits of AI technology are shared with all countries, and he also brought up the need to bolster vocational training in developing nations. At the summit, the group of seven leaders adopted three joint statements on mutually beneficial international partnerships, a coordinated response to recent Ebola outbreak, and the fight against cancer. Later in the day, the leaders joined a social dinner and a concert in the small French town, which sits on the southern shore of Lake Geneva.
5: President Yi says his attendance at the G7 for the second consecutive year demonstrates the trust and expectations of the international community, vowing to safeguard national interests and fulfill South Korea's responsible role on the global stage. Yoon Jung-min, Arirang News, Geneva.
6: President Lee Jae-myung is back in Seoul after wrapping up his trip to France for the G7 summit, where he joined world leaders in discussions on the global economy, sustainable growth, and artificial intelligence. Our correspondent Song Yu-jin has this wrap-up.
7: The final day of this year's G7 summit began with a working session on reviving a balanced, shared, and sustainable economic growth for all. Speaking at Wednesday's session, President Lee Jae-myung said global economic imbalances should be tackled through dialogue and solidarity rather than blame. He also called for stronger cooperation to strengthen the resilience of global energy supply chains as the war in the Middle East has fueled concerns over oil supplies and inflation.
8: President Lee proposed that energy-importing countries, particularly those in the Asia-Pacific region, move beyond responding individually and strengthen practical cooperation through information sharing, early warning systems, emergency coordination, and efforts to stabilize oil and petroleum product supply chains.
7: The session was followed by a working lunch where world leaders and tech giants discussed artificial intelligence. President Lee emphasized the importance of narrowing the global AI divide while ensuring AI remains safe, transparent, and accountable. Korea endorsed seven of the eight documents adopted during the two-day meeting of the G7 members and five invited countries. Leading up to the G7, attention was on whether President Lee would hold a bilateral meeting with U.S. President Donald Trump on the sidelines. Although no official summit took place, the Blue House said on Wednesday that the two leaders exchanged views on the Korea-U.S. alliance and the Korean Peninsula over Tuesday's gala dinner.
8: President Trump reaffirmed his strong commitment to playing whatever role is necessary to advance peace on the Korean Peninsula and said he would remain in close communication with President Lee on the matter.
7: Posting a photo of himself with Trump on X, Lee wrote that the two had a candid 90-minute discussion that produced meaningful progress. He added that President Trump had invited him and First Lady Kim Hye-kyung to play golf. After returning to Korea on Thursday, President Lee is expected to shift his focus back to domestic affairs. On Friday, he will chair a meeting with his top aides to review the country's summer emergency preparedness. Song Yu-jin, Arirang News.
6: The halfway point of the National Assembly's current term arrived earlier this month, ushering in new leadership at the speaker podium and renewed clashes over who will chair key committees. At the same time, the confirmation process is getting underway in Parliament for the president's pick to serve as Prime Minister. And joining me now in the studio is our political correspondent, Moon Hye-ryon. Thank you so much for coming in today, Hye-ryon.
9: It's good to be here, Sujin.
6: Right, to start us off, what is the current status of the legislative leadership and how is that affecting the current atmosphere in the parliament?
9: So the second half of the 22nd National Assembly's term officially commenced on June 5th, with the election of six-term lawmaker Cho Jung-sik as the new speaker. And since taking office, Cho has wasted no time. In the 10 days since his election, he has held a series of high-level meetings with senior government figures, making clear that he intends to set a brisk legislative pace. Last week, he received the presidential chief of staff, Kang Un-sik, and outgoing Prime Minister Kim Min-seok at the National Assembly. They agreed that the Assembly needed to act swiftly on a parliamentary inquiry into the ballot paper shortage that disrupted the June 3rd local elections, an incident that drew widespread concern about the integrity of the voting process. Then on Monday, he met with Finance Minister Koo Yoon-chul, pressing the government to put a windfall of tax revenues generated by a boom in the semiconductor industry to effective use, with particular attention to persistent youth unemployment. Across all of these meetings, the speaker has consistently signaled his intent to move legislation quickly, saying he will do his utmost to build an assembly that delivers real and tangible results for the public. He also made constitutional reform a signature goal in his inaugural remarks.
6: I see. And new leadership means also the start of negotiations over who gets to chair which committee. So how are those talks going?
9: So with the new speaker's leadership now in place, the ruling Democratic Party and the main opposition People Power Party are beginning talks on how to divide key committee chairmanships. And the biggest point of contention is the Legislation and Judiciary Committee, which acts as the final gateway for bills before they reach a full floor vote, making its chair one of the most powerful positions in the Assembly. Formal negotiations began in earnest this week, with the DP arguing that the ruling party must chair the committee to ensure that livelihood and reform legislation moves without obstruction. The PPP, for its part, points to a long-standing convention. The largest party takes the speakership and the second largest takes the Judiciary Committee chair as a check on the majority's power. The rhetoric has sharpened quickly.
10: The PPP's demand for the Judiciary Committee chair is nothing short of declaring a strike on the public's livelihood. If the president's words about the need for inclusivity and openness for all are sincere, then the ruling party should first give up the Judiciary Committee chair.
9: Beyond the Judiciary Committee, negotiations over the chairs of committees covering financial regulation, trade and industry, and science and broadcasting are also expected to lead to friction.
6: Right, and there's also a prime minister confirmation coming up. So where does that stand now?
9: So earlier this month, President Yi nominated Han Song-suk, who was the former Minister for Small and Medium-sized Enterprises, to succeed outgoing Prime Minister Kim Min-seok. On Monday, the DP and the PPP agreed on the membership of the 13-member Special Confirmation Committee. The hearing is set to take place on June 25th and 26th, as under current law, the hearing must be concluded by June 30th, 20 days from the date the request was submitted. The issue expected to dominate the hearing is the nominee's property holdings, with the PPP to question whether that record is consistent with President Yi's stated preference for limiting the influence of multiple homeowners in housing policy. The DP, however, will focus on her policy experience and administrative qualifications, highlighting the fact that she already underwent extensive vetting when she previously served as the Minister of SMEs and Startups.
6: So it looks like there is still a lot to keep an eye on at the National Assembly. So thank you so much for the wrap-up today, Daniel.
9: Thank you for having me.
6: A former U.S. national security official says North Korea could once again become a major focus of Washington's nuclear diplomacy as the United States moves beyond a ceasefire with Iran and into a new phase of negotiations. Our foreign affairs correspondent Oh Seong reports.
11: With a preliminary Iran deal now in place, Washington's next agenda may be North Korea's nuclear program. That's according to Fred Flights, a former Trump National Security Council official and longtime intelligence analyst. Flight said the agreement provides a pause in fighting, but not yet a settlement on Iran's nuclear program.
12: I think this was an important diplomatic achievement by President Trump and his team to be clear that this is an agreement, but then the hard part starts. There's going to be a 60-day process of intense negotiations on other elements of a final agreement, especially the disposition of Iran's nuclear program, highly enriched uranium that is buried in the country, and other elements for a final settlement.
11: Flights has long warned that determined proliferators can use diplomacy to secure concessions without abandoning their nuclear ambitions. His new book, North Korea Nuclear Brinkmanship and the Oval Office, looks at how Pyongyang continued to build its nuclear arsenal throughout decades of diplomacy.
12: We now know we believe North Korea has at least 50 nuclear bombs. And that happened because the world didn't do enough to stop it from getting them. Now with Iran pursuing nuclear weapons, it sort of shows how if we weigh in right now with Iran, we can stop it from becoming another North Korea.
11: He also points to North Korea's growing partnership with Russia, making it harder for the U.S. to negotiate with the regime.
12: But the North Korean nuclear weapon program has still gotten more dangerous over the last few years. I think because Joe Biden did not have a competent North Korean policy, but also North Korea has become so close to Russia to assist Putin in his war against Ukraine. It's simply benefiting so much economically and also in terms of technology for its missile program, for submarines. Negotiating with the North now will be much harder.
11: Even so, Flights believes renewed engagement remains possible.
12: I think Trump's still going to push for that. There actually was a tweet over the weekend. I think Trump's thinking that with the Iran war maybe being wrapped up, he can focus on North Korea. I think that would be the right way to go. I think if there are talks, the U.S. will enter them without preconditions, and he will try to do what he can to get Kim to agree to a process to denuclearize the country.
11: For flights, North Korea and Iran pose the same test for Washington, ensuring engagement slows their nuclear ambitions rather than buying them more time. Woo Seong, Arirang News.
6: The South Korean government plans to widen civilian access along the inter-Korean border by easing military controls and redesigning large portions of restricted land. Our defense correspondent Kim Bo-kyung tells us more.
13: The defense ministry has rolled out plans to ease civilian restricted buffer zone boundaries along the border with North Korea. The Civilian Control Line, or CCL, is a buffer zone controlling civilian access for military operations within 10 kilometers south of the military demarcation line. It is currently set at an average of 8 kilometers south of the NDL, but there have been calls for changes from inconvenienced residents. Thus, it will be reduced to an average of 6 kilometers, moving upward by an average of 2 kilometers. The adjustments will start next year and will be covered by the defense budget.
14: We will reinforce control measures, such as relocating CCL checkpoints and installing fences and CCTV, and gradually adjust the civilian control line starting in 2027.
13: Adding to the CCL plans, the ministry also aims to lift restrictions on approximately 450 square kilometers of the restricted protection zone that is around 150 times the size of Yeouido to allow private property development.
14: We will revise the designation criteria for restricted protection zones south of the MDL, currently applied uniformly even to low-importance areas, to minimize operational and management burdens while enabling regional development without compromising military operations.
13: The ministry will start the review process in the second half of this year. Through the adjustment of the CCL and the redefinition of restricted protection zone criteria, the total area will amount to about 240 times the size of Yeouido. Now, with more public access to military-controlled zones expected, one expert said there should be thorough measures to deal with potential problems.
15: Civilians and soldiers will now be mixed together, so the first issue is how to classify and control them. The second is the plan to introduce AI and other advanced technologies, specifically what kinds of advanced technologies, and in the case of AI, what types of AI are actually being considered.
13: The ministry will also remove military structures considered to have lost tactical utility from 23 locations in border regions. Kim Bo-kyung, Arirang News.
6: South Korea's benchmark KOSPI hit a historic milestone on Thursday, briefly climbing above the 9,000-point level for the first time ever, driven by strong gains in tech and chip stocks despite ongoing global uncertainties. Our business correspondent Park Chun-an has more.
16: Korea's benchmark KOSPI has rewritten history. On Thursday, the KOSPI surged past 9,000 milestone, logging a jump of more than 115% in 2026 alone. With Korea's growing role in the global tech industry and rising optimism across the sector, it took only 22 trading days for the index to climb from 8,000 to 9,000. The undisputed heavyweights are the Korean semiconductor giants. Especially, SK Hynix has seen its shares skyrocket, surging over 300% this year. Adding to the momentum, SK Hynix on the same day announced that it has already supplied samples of its next-generation 12-layer HBM4E chips to major clients.
17: Recently, expectations surrounding SK Hynix have strengthened amid reports of a potential ADR listing and discussions over a share buyback and retirement program worth up to 100 trillion won. As a result, the company's stock has significantly outperformed. In addition, the prevailing view in the market is that the semiconductor industry will remain in a strong upcycle through this year and next, further supporting investor confidence.
16: Behind the KOSPI's rally, retail investors have been a major driving force. On the macroeconomic front, the easing of geopolitical tensions has played a crucial role. In particular, the recent report of an end-of-war draft MOU between the United States and Iran. With the expected reopening of the Strait of Hormuz, crude prices have cooled to the $70 range, effectively easing inflation fears. While global investment banks are already eyeing the 10,000-point milestone, experts urge a degree of caution.
17: The KOSPI's rapid rise in a short period of time has raised concerns over heightened market volatility. Even minor negative developments could trigger sharp shifts in trading flows, amplifying market swings as investors rush to either buy or sell.
16: With heightened optimism surrounding Korean markets, the KOSPI's 10,000-point milestone is now emerging as the market's next destination. However, volatility stemming from global uncertainties, interest rate concerns, and shifting investor sentiment remains a key risk that could challenge those expectations. Park Jun-an, Arirang News.
6: Global oil prices have eased on optimism surrounding a ceasefire between the U.S. and Iran, but Korean drivers are still paying steep prices at the pump. Kim Jin-ho reports.
13: Optimism over a U.S.-Iran ceasefire has seen a drop in global oil prices, but gasoline prices in Korea remain stubbornly high. Despite the ceasefire agreement being only an interim one, global oil prices fell immediately. By Wednesday, both Brent and WTI crude dropped below $80 a barrel for the first time in more than 3 months. Yet lower gasoline prices are still some time away for drivers in Korea. At this gas station in Seoul, known for offering relatively low prices, gasoline still costs more than 2,000 won, or approximately $1.32 per liter. Korea's nationwide average gasoline price was around 1,600 won per liter before the Middle East war, but began climbing after the conflict broke out. Since mid-April, prices have remained above the 2,000 won range. The government has kept a price cap on gasoline for more than 3 months as part of efforts to ease the burden on households. Even so, drivers continue to feel the strain of high fuel prices.
2: Gasoline prices are just too high. I drive long distances for work, so fuel costs have become a major burden. I spend nearly twice as much on gas as I used to.
18: I never imagined diesel prices would climb this close to 2,000 won a liter. It reminds me of past economic crises.
13: Lower global oil prices don't reach drivers overnight. It typically takes 2 to 3 weeks for crude to be shipped, refined, and distributed, while much of the fuel now being sold was bought at higher prices. Experts say crude would likely need to fall back to around $70 a barrel before drivers see lower prices at the pump. With energy and logistics supply chains still taking time to normalize, the government says it remains focused on keeping inflation in check. Finance Minister Koo Yoon-chul convened a task force meeting on consumer prices on Thursday, pledging continued efforts to ease inflationary pressure.
19: Raw material costs continue to weigh on prices, and uncertainty remains high. We will do everything we can to protect household budgets and stabilize consumer prices.
13: The government also laid out additional support, including subsidies for fuel costs and expanded discount programs to help ease the cost of living. Kim Jun-ho, Arirang News.
6: Korean food, beauty products, and K-pop are drawing huge crowds in Paris this week as Korea and France mark 140 years of diplomatic relations with a cultural showcase aimed at deepening ties and expanding business opportunities. Our Park Kwon-woo shows us how.
20: To get a bowl of Korean ramen and tteokbokki, you need to join a long queue in France. 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
21: One of the fastest ways to understand a culture is through its food. And here at the K-Expo, people just don't see Korea, they taste it. 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
22: We can experience really, I think, the whole culture. I feel like there's more and more exhibitions and fair about Korea, mostly in Paris, but maybe it should be not only in Paris.
20: Demand was so high that some food booths ran out of products hours before closing time. At the beauty zone, visitors lined up to try Korean skincare products and receive personalized consultations.
0: If I wake up tomorrow and my skin feels good, I will try to find a product or a similar one. There's a lot of shop in Paris, so it's really easy to find the K-beauty products here.
20: The energy continued in the evening with a K-pop concert featuring six acts, including Monsta X and NCT Wish, drawing thousands of fans. A2 Major also held a mini-fan meeting, giving fans a chance to meet the group up close.
3: I tried my chance to go to the fan site, but sadly I wasn't selected. So I just like came here to see them because even though I wasn't chosen, since I really like them a lot, I just like, just seeing them is already like a lot for me.
20: For organizers, the event is about creating stronger cultural ties between the two countries.
4: I hope this serves as an opportunity for young people in France to gain a deeper understanding of Korean culture beyond what they've seen so far. As the government and private sector continue to expand exchanges, I believe that by the time we celebrate the 150th anniversary, Korea and France will feel less like distant countries and more like close neighbors.
20: The cultural exchange is also generating business opportunities. Organizers have set a business consultation target of $400 million, connecting Korean companies with European buyers and turning cultural interest into economic opportunity. Business meetings continue through Friday.

0: Friday, as Korea looks to further expand the global reach of K-culture into business partnerships. Park Geun-woo, Arirang News, Paris.
1: That brings us to the end of Weekly News Highlights. Thank you for watching and enjoy the rest of your weekend.

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1: 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The belt system motivates students to strive harder and continue growing. This uniform shapes movement into grace.

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3: Yes, that's why we have a global fan joining us online. Let's bring them out and have a chat. Hello!
2: Hello!
4: Hi.
3: Could you please introduce yourself and tell us where you're from?
5: Okay, hello everyone. I'm Uwi from Indonesia. Thank you so much for having me today. I'm really happy and excited to meet Zodiac, especially Kyumi.
3: Okay. 네, 인도네시아에서 온 위랍니다.
2: 네.
3: And I heard you have something special you'd like to show Zodiac today.
5: Yes, I'd like to sing a short of my favorite song.
3: All right, take it away, we.
5: Let's go. One, two.

It feels a bit off. You might even wonder if it was made incorrectly. Let's take a closer look. Its nose is naturally lifted. The ears are laid back, and it roars with its mouth open down to the finely detailed fangs. The beard flows back, and details around the eyes, mouth, tail, and feet are rendered using the incision technique, bringing the piece vividly to life. On top of the lid, seated at a slight angle, the creature is a lion. In Buddhism, lions are regarded as mystical guardians of truth. And during the Goryeo dynasty, many Celadon works were crafted in the form of lions. Though lions are seen as brave and powerful, this one feels endearingly cute, but no less significant. The smoke rising from the burner passes through the holes in the lid and slowly escapes into the air through the lion's mouth. As for the lid, an additional tier was raised on top, carefully placing the lion above it, while the body of the burner is adorned with expansive cloud motifs. What truly makes this incense burner shine is that subtle twist in perspective. Rather than centered, it's set slightly off to one side, gently breaking away from the conventional idea of a perfect symmetry. Small yet confident, off-center yet beautiful. The essence of Goryeo Celadon defying convention. Shall we be drawn into the quiet charm of this piece, whose imperfection creates its own perfection?

0: Good evening and welcome to the 10 o'clock edition of Arirang News. Thanks for joining us on this special day, a day in which Arirang TV first goes on the air.
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0: held its first debate over the weekend.
1: The economy is expected to expand 2.5% this year.
2: Interesting. Korea's ties with its global partners.

the very famous Danish rock folk pop singer Kim Larsen, who unfortunately now is deceased, he wrote a song called Jutlandia, and it's about soldiers and hospitals and that, and Korea War is mentioned.

0: It reminded the Danish people about Jutlandair and its mission. And I think it gave a new, fresh look on what Jutlandair was and reminded Danish people about our engagement as a humanitarian nation who cares about people, not only our own people, but people far away.
1: And here in Korea, there are still people who share a deep connection with Jutlandia and others who remember them. This is the hidden story behind the special bond between Jutlandia and the Korean people.

0: Busan, moved to also to cover Incheon, mix of the war. So where there was most casualties and wounded, that's the needs there.
1: But Utlandia's work did not end with treating patients.
0: I can see already a pattern of Denmark was very focused on building capacity and training staff. So the Jutlandia felt that it would be a good opportunity to use the time when the ship was there to train Korean doctors in medical skills. Later on, Denmark has been very known for our development cooperation, and we were one of the first countries to focus on building local capacity. And I think Jutlandia was showing how it's done.
1: Indeed, as the ambassador just mentioned, the Danish medical staff aboard Jutlandia played a role in training Korean medical personnel. So then, what did they learn aboard Jutlandia, and what was life like for them there? To find out, our team met with the family of a Korean doctor who served aboard Jutlandia and listened to his story.
2: 저는 최선민입니다. 우리 남편이 고국훈 박사입니다.
1: Dr. Kwo Kuk-hun is known as one of Korea's first-generation pediatricians. He worked aboard Jutlandia as part of the Korean medical staff for about 7 months, starting in 1951.
2: 1923년 4월 4일생에 세브란스에 입학했어요. 그 다음에는 부산에서 천주교 계통 병원에 계시다가 전쟁에 나가지고 주트일랜디아오에 뽑혀서 들어갔어요.
1: Including Dr. Kwo Kuk-hun, a total of 6 Korean medical staff members are known to have served aboard Jutlandia. But how did he come to join Jutlandia? To learn more about Dr. Kwo Kuk-hun, our team met with his son-in-law.
3: 당시 이제 전쟁 중이니까 부산에 가서 그 병원에서 일하시다가 병원 손에 이제 자리가 난 것 같아요. 그러면서 글로 합류를 하셨던 건데 말씀을 안 하셔요. 그 부분에 대해서는 왜 그렇게 글로 병원 손을 타셨는지. 그리고 병원선 타시고 이제 일하시고 굉장히 헌신적으로 일하신 거는 말씀을 하시더라고요. 밤낮 없이 바쁘게 환자들이 너무 많으니까는.
1: While serving as a doctor aboard Jutlandia, Dr. Kwo Kuk-hun also acted as an interpreter between Korean patients and the Danish medical staff. Dr. Kwo Kuk-hun's ties to Denmark did not end with Jutlandia. He later went to Denmark to study, deepening the bond that had begun aboard the hospital ship.

0: My dear Kim Joo-hwan and your wife Kim Ye-sun, thank you so much for your letter to me. I was so happy after having seen both of you here in Denmark. I have never forgotten you, Kim Joo-hwan. My wife and I both devoted ourselves to our work as we did not get children. But we took comfort in the thought that we had some children in Korea. Again and again, I remember our morning coffee, only us three. I felt you both were very close to me, and there were so many things I needed to say you, but I felt that, in spite of living at each other's side of the earth, and in spite of not having the same language, we belonged together. I am glad to hear that you had a good journey back to Korea and are well arrived. Even if your leaving in the airport was very sad, I will remember you as my glad and happy children. The very best loves from your papa-sang, Johan Frisk.
1: 그때는 이제 일본 말들을 많이 써가지고 남자는 파파선 또 여자는 마마선 유어스 파파선 요한 후디스코 이렇게 썼죠.
2: 파파선이 무슨 뜻이에요?
1: 아빠라는 뜻이.
3: 김주환's home, many photographs related to Jutlandia and the Danish medical staff were on display. But these were not all the items he had preserved. Our team went to his office to take a closer look at the materials he had carefully kept. First, he showed us a large collection of letters. He had carefully organized and preserved the correspondence he exchanged with the Danish medical staff and members of the Danish Jutlandia veterans after their reunion.
1: 니보라고 쓴 거. 예, 유출단지에서 내 방 담당했었지.
4: Dearest Kim Joo-hwan, here I am. It was such a wonderful event to receive your lovely letter. After 40 years, and you still remember us Danish people who took care of you, poor little suffering 15-year-old boy. I am so happy to hear that you have done so well and have found a meaningful place to live in, that you are all right to look after your family. Wonderful to think at.
3: What he had preserved was not only letters. He also kept many black and white photographs taken by those who had served on Jutlandia at the time.
1: 내가 이제 거기 갔을 때 후디스코가 사진을 이만한 박스에 하나 담아놓은 걸 그냥 다 주면서 나 죽으면 자식도 없고 그러니까 다 갖다가 정리해가지고 한국 이게 한국의 역사니까 잘 보관해라 그러면서 준 거예요.
3: He also showed us a videotape containing footage of Korea and Jutlandia in the 1950s.
1: Oh,

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2: This is the War Memorial of Korea, located in Yongsan-gu, Seoul. On March 10th, 2026, people gathered in front of the Danish monument where a wreath-laying ceremony was being held. The date marked exactly 75 years since Jutlandia arrived in Korea.
3: This remarkable legacy became the foundation of the close and enduring friendship. As we reflect today on the past, we also reaffirm our commitment to the future. The story of Jutlandia continues to inspire us to work together in promoting peace, solidarity, and a shared sense of international responsibility, more probably needed than ever.
2: Kim Joo-won also attended the ceremony and shared in this meaningful moment.
0: Every time that I meet Danes, I introduce myself as a man who owes Denmark his life. So whenever Denmark call me, surely come. Thank you.
2: Jutlandia and the Danish medical staff arrived in Korea during the Korean War 75 years ago. Today, 75 years later, what legacy did they leave behind?
4: I think this history connects us, and it connects us in important ways. Being civilized countries, we have responsibilities, and we have to be front runners for a civilized world. And the Danish-Korean friendship is an example of that, and we're strengthening this through events like the commemoration of the Jutlandia's approach to Korea. And we also have strategic partnerships, and we are cooperating on a lot of different subjects.
2: Also, a living link between Jutlandia and Korea remains as Kim Joo-won continues to keep the ties between the two countries alive.
1: You're
0: always
1: traveling,
0: isn't it? Yes. Denmark에서 수혜를 받은 사람으로서 자부심을 느끼니까.
1: 그래서 매일 차고 다니시죠?
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2: The connection forged between Jutlandia and Korea 75 years ago became the foundation for the enduring friendship between Korea and Denmark.
3: I think the Jutlandia mission, the development cooperation, the exchange of people, people helping each other across borders and even far away from each other, serves a very, very important way of building friendship. And I think it impacts on both our nations and our people, and we think about each other in a good way. I think it helps forming friendships that are deep, true generations.
2: And the bond that exists between the two countries today will continue to bring Korea and Denmark closer together in the years to come.

0: SmartBiz Accelerators introduces small and mid-sized companies which have brought about innovative changes to the manufacturing sector. This week on SmartBiz Accelerators, we introduce Paccom Korea, which provides total solutions for printed materials. Also, we look into Samyang Metal, a maker of premium piping materials for ships. And we explore Taehae Food, which produces jjukgal, or Korean traditional salted seafood that is fermented in toggul, or underground cave. Stay tuned and explore the innovative changes that have taken place in Korea's small and mid-sized companies.
1: There is a company which has led the printing industry by developing sophisticated skills and sensuous designs. Paccom Korea has offered total solutions for the fields of printing and binding. Thanks to the smart factory system, the improved product quality has received positive reviews in the market. We look into Paccom Korea, which has achieved constant growth in the global market as a reliable business partner. Paccom Korea is located in Gunpo, Gyeonggi-do Province. The company has maintained its business based on the professional craftsmanship and based on the cutting-edge technologies and accumulated experience, it has increased the satisfaction level of the clients.
2: Paccom Korea는 기획에서부터 인쇄, 후가공, 재본, 그리고 전 세계로 배송까지 해결하며 결과물의 60% 이상을 해외로 수출합니다. 디지털 정밀 제어기술, 즉 컬러 매니지먼트 시스템, 최첨단 설비와 전통 장인 정신을 결합해서 아날로그 옵셋 인쇄에서부터 디지털 인쇄까지 광범위한 제품을 취급 가능한 회사이며 국내 순수 인쇄물 수출 기업으로 최초로 2천만 달러 수출탑을 달성한 글로벌 시장에서의 경쟁력이 검증된 회사입니다.
1: The firm has produced high-end printed materials, which require precise printing as well as color management skills. Premium calendars and hard-covered products for people's daily life are the main items of the company.

Korea has been a world-leading shipbuilder and gained recognition, especially in the fields of eco-friendly and highly value-added shipbuilding industries. Tools and materials like pipes, engines, and electronic components are necessary elements for the operation of ships. Samyang Metal has specialized in producing piping materials, which play a core role for different types of ships. We introduce Samyang Metal, which has provided high-quality components and given a boost to the shipbuilding industry.

smile passed down to us across time. Why are people so captivated by it? In the vast exhibition hall, filling the empty space, stand just two sculptures. They are the pensive bodhisattvas, carried across some 14 centuries. Created about 50 years apart in the Three Kingdoms period, the two figures resemble each other but differ in beauty. The one on the left from the late 6th century wears a pointed crown engraved with the sun and moon, while a silk-like drapery flows gently over its shoulders. In contrast, the figure on the right, crafted in the 7th century, makes a striking impression with its simplicity and restraint. A plain three-peaked crown, bare chest with only two necklaces. Unlike the lightly incised folds of the left, the right feels weighty and dynamic, like heavy cloth. Lower your gaze, and you'll notice remarkable detail at the feet. While the late 6th century figure appears still and contemplative, its toes extended in a straight line, rendered with shallow incisions. The figure on the right seems to gather strength in a fleeting moment of contemplation. Its toes, slightly curled, conveying a vivid sense of dynamic vitality. Two distinct figures, yet in these tranquil smiles from 1500 years ago, we find a quiet comfort for our weary lives.

0: 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Cafe etiquette. 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No extra charge for using electricity. But if you're staying over 3 hours, how about ordering another drink or dessert? Step 4. Last bite standing. There's a mysterious custom in Korea. The last bite standing. When there's about one bite left of that cake, nobody will go for it. You might be tempted, but don't be hasty. Right before you get up, take the last piece, saying that you simply can't waste food, or just leave it. It will save a few calories. Did you survive at the cafe? Did someone behind the counter catch your eye? Go for the same drink every single day.
1: 오늘도 아이스멀 차라떼 드실 거죠?
0: You might make an impression.
2: Millennial and Gen Zs are reshaping the world. Youth generation shares their fresh perspective on what's trending now. From global developments to everyday culture, we're diving into the stories that matter. This is Youth Generation.

0: drawing more fans from all over the world. Local consumer prices continue to hover at the 2% since rate in April. Training the robots to allow the visually impaired the chance to better indulge in cultural experiences. Like the number of hybrid cars are registered in South Korea has surpassed 2 million units. Locally developed Yuri Rocket.
1: Arirang.

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1: Welcome to Vibe in Action.
0: Good to see you vibing again.
1: Vibe in action all the time.
0: And who's going to vibe along with us today? We have someone new. He's a science communicator, and he's going to make us smarter. Welcome aboard Dr. Yoon Si-woo.
2: Thank you for inviting me for this interesting event. My institution is Korea Institute of Fusion Energy. So this is the only one institute in Korea to deal with fusion energy development.
0: Before we go into the details, I want to ask you, why do you make such a thing? There's an old saying, there are no two suns in the sky. What's the reason you're making another one on Earth?
2: I should say many suns doesn't have any issue here. So we have lots of energy.
0: More suns, the better?
2: I think so. The main purpose or objective is just for the energy.
0: Because
2: we are running out of energy, right? So for many reasons. I think and I believe that the fusion energy is kind of ultimate or ideal energy source the humankind have developed up to now. So compared with the nuclear power plant, you know, and fossil fuels, there are lots of issues over there, right? So, but the nuclear fusion is kind of difficult to realize. But in principle, it is much safer and environment friendly and probably cheaper than the other sources.
0: Well, I am truly excited to hear all about the artificial sun he's talking about. But at the same time, I don't know how I'll be able to comprehend and digest everything he's going to talk about today. I feel like we've time traveled to the distant future suddenly.
1: Yeah, mini sun on Earth, right?
0: Yeah, can you believe they're making an artificial sun?
1: Yeah, with that kind of energy as well.
0: So before we dig deeper, why don't we watch the video first and then continue? Ready? Take a deep breath.
1: Together.
3: Five in action.

0: 앞으로 우리가 2050년 이후에는 인류의 미래를 책임져야 될 기술이다.
1: especially like these days with AI, they say that that's a power hog, right? Yeah. I've heard that even some data centers use as much power as a city,
2: yeah,
1: right?
2: That's typical level.
1: Really? So if we could perfect an artificial sun, surely those kind of worries and concerns would disappear?
2: Yes, I think it's a promising route. And if we imagine that a lot of energy required for this AI era, mm-hmm. and this is really demanding things, and in principle, nuclear fusion can deal with this situation more or less appropriately in many aspects. First of all, we need energy, but we need a very large-scale energy. So AI center is located in a certain region, and then we have to provide high level of electricity to the center. So we have to be very large reactor. So fusion reactor is this kind of reactor. So we can make it bigger and very large power plant. So it's good. Similarly, like a nuclear fusion reactor. So because we are using the hydrogen is everywhere. So we can use hydrogen to fuse themselves to a newer, bigger, heavier element called helium. During this process, we have a lot of heat is coming out. So we are using this heat to generate electricity. So this process is very similar to the other
3: conventional nuclear power way.
2: But the only difference is how we generate the heat. This is different story.
3: So it's fission versus fusion. Right?
2: Exactly, yeah.
3: Seriously, this will put an end to all your worries, especially for me as a Korean. I grew up hearing a lot saying that, you know, Korea is a nation that does not produce a single drop of oil, so you have to conserve energy, turn off the AC, do not waste electricity, and so forth.
2: We always have a shortage of energy, whether you like it or not.
3: Okay. Yeah.
2: So AI is one thing, and there are lots of needs for the more energy we have to spend.
3: Yeah.
2: But there's no pre-launch. So if you really want to get a lot of energy, then we have to be careful. It can be also not so good for the environment, for many reasons. When we talk about the nuclear fission reactor, for example, inherently they have a very high level
3: radioactive
2: waste.
3: Yes.
2: It can go hundreds and millions of years.
3: Yes, like I mean, Chernobyl and the Fukushima
2: plants. It is really dangerous. And the reactor can be exploding.
3: Yes.
2: As a kind of disaster.
3: Oh, yeah. But we don't want to think about that.
2: But it happens, right?
3: Yeah, so, we all remember the disasters.
2: So, luckily, and nuclear fusion does not have this kind of issue, free of it.
1: Really?
2: There are some minor event or issues, but we can handle it. But we don't have any severe event like Chernobyl in nuclear fusion. And also, we don't have any carbon dioxide generation. So this is also
3: a
2: very important asset for the nuclear fusion.
1: It sounds like it, yeah. But I can't honestly imagine how we're recreating what's going on in the sun here. You described it briefly with hydrogen and helium, but in terms of what's actually happening and how that's the same on the sun, can you explain that?
3: He made it sound like he's making a breakfast toast.
1: Just one plus one equals a delicious sandwich.
3: I know that nuclear power is the primary energy source right now in Korea, but what's the biggest difference from nuclear power?
2: There are many kinds of nucleus, very light one like hydrogen, and very heavy one like uranium. So depending on the which type of the element we are dealing with, we have a different kind of reactions. So nuclear fission reactor, they are using uranium, and they will split this uranium atom or nucleus into two different nucleus. During this process, we have extra heat generation. We are using that heat to generate electricity. That's called the nuclear fission.
3: So it's just splitting the atoms.
2: Like just making one element as divided by two.
1: Splitting them up,
3: One nucleus into two small nuclei.
2: Exactly, very nice. But the nuclear fusion is the other way around. We are not dealing
3: with... You're doing it backward.
2: It's backward, but we are dealing with very light element, not the heavier one.
1: Okay. Oh.
2: So we are using hydrogen. So hydrogen is everywhere,
3: yes.
2: You know. Maybe two hydrogen merged together as mm-hmm. a single nucleus.
3: You fuse
2: this is
3: them
2: called called fusion. And during this process also we can generate a lot of heat. So we are using this heat also for the energy production. So there's a different branch, but it depends on what kind of nucleus you are using.
3: Yeah, the material, the ingredient you use.
2: I should say that the uranium is not very much in Korea. So we have to import. But the hydrogen is everywhere, so, so we can use hydrogen.
1: Okay, it's not like it's just going to go forever by itself, but we can put in the hydrogen we have.
2: That's actually violate physics law.
1: We can't do that.
3: So it's basically a nuclear fusion reactor, and by the definition of the word fusion, you fuse or you force atomic nuclei together into one big nucleus by injecting a massive burst of energy.
2: Yes, I mean, we need energy to fuse the nucleus.
1: In the first place.
3: Yeah, that is my question.
2: Yeah, so usually the nucleus has charge, so-called electric charge. That is, we call it plus. And, you know, the electron. Is minus charge.
3: N-pole and S-pole?
2: That's kind of magnet.
1: Yeah.
2: So magnet has also north pole and south pole. And the same pole repair each other, right? So similarly, for the electric side, there is a positive charge and negative charge. Two positive charge, if you push together, they repair very strongly. So we cannot put it to very close distance to fuse. So we have to smash it very hard to go to a very narrow distance. But it is very difficult.
3: Yeah, you need a big, like a formidable energy to do that.
2: Yes, the best way to make this kind of condition is you can use the a very high speed bullet, for example. So two bullets with very high speed could collide and smash very hardly, right? So this is the idea. So if we speed up the particle to very high level and collide with these two, then we can make the fusion active.
3: So and the atoms cannot resist or repel if you add that much speed and
2: speed,
3: energy.
2: Yes, exactly. The other way we are talking about this kind of speed is the temperature. So everybody knows the temperature is a kind of measure for hot or cold. But when you look at the particle level, they are moving very fast. So when you increase the temperature, that means the speed of the element or particle is increasing. So that's why we have to increase the temperature of the plasma, we call it. Then that we can make it very high speed particle, then they can collide and a lot of fusion could occur.
3: But where do we get that intense amount of energy from?
2: That's the same question as how we increase the temperature.
1: You need energy
3: how
1: for
3: we
1: that
3: increase
1: as well.
3: The speed and the temperature?
2: There are several ways. The easiest way is just mixing this low temperature particles with the high temperature particle. Then mixing the cold water and hot water, then you can increase the temperature of the cold water, right? Very similarly, so we have a very high energy particle injected to the cold plasma, then we can raise up the temperature of the plasma. So we can reach up to the 100 million degree. It's not that difficult. I mean, we have succeeded to generate 100 million degree Celsius even 50 years ago.
1: Wow.
3: But 50 years ago.
2: The main problem is how we sustain it.
3: The duration of the temperature.
2: Yes, it's not a bomb. So we have to sustain it for 24 hours, right? So this is the real problem. So K-STAR is a Korean machine. It's working to address that issue. So we are doing a lot of experiment how we can extend the pulse length of the high temperature plasma to a certain level. So this is an important task K-STAR is dealing with. So up to now, I think K-STAR has succeeded sustaining this high temperature plasma
3: for how long?
2: Up to 50 seconds.
1: Wow.
2: 50 seconds is not a short time.
3: It's not even a minute.
2: In normal life, I mean, a minute is nothing, right?
1: Sure.
2: But in an atomic level, it is really a long time scale. Usually everything happens in a
3: millisecond.
2: Millisecond or even shorter. So sustaining in a few hundred seconds, this is kind of a target of K-STAR right now, 300 seconds.
1: Okay.
2: It's kind of a limit for the successful extension of the plasma to 24 hours. So 300
3: like
2: seconds after that, yes, exactly. There's nothing hinder the longer sustainment.
1: Once we get to 300 seconds.
2: That's why we are, the main target is 300.
1: Mm. But, but is this only Korea that is doing this? You say K-STAR, so
2: no,
1: ahead of the game?
2: I have to say that Korea is one of the country in a frontier of this kind of research. And the US and UK is also very strong in this field, and also China. Korea is kind of a latecomer in this game.
3: Wow.
2: I already told you that it's more than 70 years.
1: Yeah.
3: I thought we began early.
2: No. We don't have enough resources during the time. Actually, we started seriously the nuclear fusion program around 1990s, starting the K-STAR program. K-STAR is first of a kind fusion reactor with a superconducting magnet.
3: What is a superconducting magnet?
2: Superconducting means they don't have any resistance. So you can generate a lot of electric current without heat generation. So you can operate it for a long time. We don't have any gravity to mimic sun, right?
3: Yeah.
2: On us.
3: Yeah.
2: So the other way we can do is using the magnetic field. If you configure the magnetic field in a proper way, like a donut shape.
3: Yeah, I saw the video. Yeah. Looks like a donut.
2: Then we can have a very strong magnetic field inside. Then we can lift up the plasma without contact with surrounding materials. 100 million degrees.
1: Yeah.
2: It's very high temperature.
3: Yeah, it is even hotter than the sun.
2: Sun is sphere, right?
3: Yeah.
2: But it is impossible to use sun's gravity on us. That's why we are using magnetic field. Magnetic field has a different characteristic. Like a gravity. We have to go to the donut shape, not the sphere, unfortunately. And we call it this donut shape machine tokamak.
1: Tokamak?
2: It's originated from Russian word, but just meaning like the toroidal device. This tokamak will have a plasma inside, high temperature plasma. They will fuse together and generate a lot of heat. And we will use those heat to generate electricity. So this is the, we call it the basic. Up to now, we have a very different kinds of the machine. Tokamak, Stellarate, has many different. But tokamak has been the best in the performance. So that's why we are using this tokamak configuration for the main device for the fusion energy development.
1: Wow.
3: Only we can come up with an alternative sun. There is nothing I would ask for. It is no comparison to who's developing a faster GPU or CPU. It is an energy problem.
1: Yeah, it's a root thing that we need to solve, right?
3: So now that we've covered pretty much everything from the principles of an artificial sun to its current development process, shall we take a moment to cool it down a little bit?
1: Yes.
3: Time to recap what we've learned so far.
1: Yes, please.
3: What is the artificial sun being built on Earth?
1: A project to recreate the sun's energy on Earth through nuclear fusion.
3: A next-generation power technology that generates massive energy by fusing hydrogen.
1: Capable of producing electricity without carbon emissions. Fuel comes from hydrogen in seawater, an almost limitless energy source.
3: Once the artificial sun is complete, an era free from energy worries will arrive.
1: Well, that's great to see everything that we discussed laid out again. My head was overheating a little bit,
3: It's clearly a bright, sunny day for us.
1: Yes.
3: But understanding an artificial sun and actually seeing it on site must feel completely different, right?
1: Yeah, I assume so. And to stay ahead with this nuclear fusion ecosystem, surely research is ongoing and new discoveries are being made all the time.
3: I want to see the artificial sun shining. But I left my shades in the car.
1: Yeah, we'll need more than regular shades as well, right?
3: No danger involved, right?
2: I'm still afraid there's no pre-launch, right? So if you have a lot of energy, that means we have some issues. Mm-hmm. But question is whether it is manageable or not. We're going to build smaller ones. On a size scale, it's like one-third of the ITER.
3: Oh, that is still, but still pretty large.
2: Have a similar power.
1: Here in Korea?
2: Yes. And also, there are some other plans in the world. Mm-hmm. In Korean case, I think we can finish up the construction by the 2030s and start to generate electricity.
3: Wow.
2: And luckily, the Korean government supported very strongly. So you may heard about the K-Moonshot project recently K-Moonshot? Launched by the Korean government, the national agenda for the scientific program, to which area we'll focus in 5 or 10 years. So fusion is one of them. So we have a strong support. I hope we can make it in time. And for that, in KFP, Korean Institute of Fusion Energy, we have like 200 scientists and engineers
1: 200.
2: And working together.
3: Wow, I had no idea we were growing so many suns right near us. Wow.

0: it was amazing. It's an amazing sight, really stunning.
1: My best 32 years experience. 최소 81마리, 여전 한 마리의 공룡이 지나간 보행렬이 발견됐습니다.
0: There are only very few of these localities in the world.

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From the long-standing path of diplomacy to untold tales, we revisit the historic moments buried in documents and archives. Join us on a special journey through the hidden stories of history. What's stirring in Korea? Focusing on AI, bio, climate, defense, and economy. 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
1: We are moving in different directions.
2: How far and fast can this actually go?
0: No more declarations.
1: We need to turn these promises into reality.
3: It's breaking apart!
1: If everything is divided, can we still find peace?
3: This is how we reinvent cooperation.
4: 얘들아, 잠깐만, 잠깐만. 우리 뭐 좀 까먹은 것 같지 않아?
5: It may have been the tomb of a young prince. Kumyongchong tomb, one of Silla's ancient burial mounds. The gold crown and belt discovered here were notably smaller than those found in other tombs. The Silla royal family is believed to have carefully prepared the tomb for a young life that ended too soon, placing a variety of grave goods within. Among the many artifacts, one pair of objects in particular draws the eye. Earthenware figures that seem as if they might gallop off at any moment. Look closely, and you'll notice the two figures are slightly different. Did you spot the difference? One exudes authority, wearing an ornate headdress and full armor. The horse, too, is richly adorned with elaborate harnesses. In contrast, the other figure appears plainly dressed, with hair tied in a topknot and a cloth wrapped around the head. Based on their attire and size, the more elaborate figure is presumed to be the tomb's occupant, while the simpler one appears to be a servant. So what exactly are these pottery figures which vividly reflect the everyday life of Silla people? They are, in fact, hollow vessels, pitchers. Water could be poured in through a funnel at the horse's rear and dispensed through a spout at its chest. Then why would the Silla people place such a intricate vessels in a tomb of a young prince? Perhaps it was a heartfelt wish that the young prince, whose life was cut short, would never go thirsty on his long journey to the heavens.

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Hello, I'm Chin, and this is Peace Insight, where we bring you this week's news on reunification. In this episode of Singing Peace, recorded at the National Institute for Unification Education, we take a fresh look at unification education through a different lens. Join us as we meet Chun Woo-hyung, a student whose artwork earned him the Minister of Unification Award. What concerns occupy the minds of North Koreans, and what does everyday life look like for them? To gain a deeper understanding of North Korean society, we sit down with sociologist Professor Kim Sung-kyung on Unification Login.

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1: Diplomats Archives. Hidden stories. This is the 56th story

the very famous Danish rock folk pop singer Kim Larsen, who unfortunately now is deceased, he wrote a song called Jutlandia, and it's about soldiers and hospitals and that, and Korea War is mentioned.

0: It reminded the Danish people about Jutlandair and its mission. And I think it gave a new, fresh look on what Jutlandair was and reminded Danish people about our engagement as a humanitarian nation who cares about people, not only our own people, but people far away.
1: And here in Korea, there are still people who share a deep connection with Jutlandia and others who remember them. This is the hidden story behind the special bond between Jutlandia and the Korean people.

0: Following the outbreak of the Korean War in 1950, Jutlandia arrived in Korea for the first time in March 1951, during the height of the war. During its three separate deployments, it is known to have treated about 5,000 soldiers and more than 6,000 civilians.
1: During its mission, Jutlandia served three missions to Korea, and the whole total of the voyage was 999 days, divided into three missions where it began in Busan, moved to also to cover Incheon, and therefore could accommodate the need where it was most prevalent in Korea, driven by the dynamics of the war. So where there was most casualties and wounded, it could then move and address the needs there.
0: But Jutlandia's work did not end with treating patients.
1: I can see already a pattern of Denmark was very focused on building capacity and training staff. So the Jutlandia felt that it would be a good opportunity to use the time when the ship was there to train Korean doctors in medical skills. Later on, Denmark has been very known for our development cooperation, and we were one of the first countries to focus on building local capacity. And I think Jutlandia was showing how it's done.
0: Indeed, as the ambassador just mentioned, the Danish medical staff aboard Jutlandia played a role in training Korean medical personnel. So then, what did they learn aboard Jutlandia, and what was life like for them there? To find out, our team met with the family of a Korean doctor who served aboard Jutlandia and listened to his story.
2: 저는 최선민입니다. 우리 남편이 고국훈 박사입니다.
0: Dr. Ko Kuk-hun is known as one of Korea's first-generation pediatricians. He worked aboard Jutlandia as part of the Korean medical staff for about 7 months, starting in 1951.
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0: Including Dr. Ko Kuk-hun, a total of six Korean medical staff members are known to have served aboard Jutlandia. But how did he come to join Jutlandia? To learn more about Dr. Ko Kuk-hun, our team met with his son-in-law.
3: 당시 이제 전쟁 중이니까 부산에 가서 그 병원에서 일하시다가 병원선에 이제 자리가 난 것 같아요. 그러면서 글로 합류를 하셨던 건데 말씀을 안 하셔요. 그 부분에 대해서는 왜 그렇게 글로 병원선을 타셨는지. 그리고 그 병원선 타시고 이제 일하시고 굉장히 헌신적으로 일하신 거는 말씀을 하시더라고요. 밤낮 없이 바쁘게 환자들이 너무 많으니까는.
0: While serving as a doctor aboard Jutlandia, Dr. Ko Kuk-hun also acted as an interpreter between Korean patients and the Danish medical staff. Dr. Ko Kuk-hun's ties to Denmark did not end with Jutlandia. He later went to Denmark to study, deepening the bond that had begun aboard the hospital ship.

0: My dear Kim Joo-hwan and your wife Kim Yesun, thank you so much for your letter to me. I was so happy after having seen both of you here in Denmark. I have never forgotten you, Kim Joo-hwan. My wife and I both devoted ourselves to our work as we did not get children. But we took comfort in the thought that we had some children in Korea. Again and again, I remember our morning coffee, only us three. I felt you both were very close to me, and there were so many things I needed to say you. But I felt that, in spite of living at each other's side of the earth, and in spite of not having the same language, we belonged together. I am glad to hear that you had a good journey back to Korea and are well arrived. Even if your leaving in the airport was very sad, I will remember you as my glad and happy children. The very best loves from your papa-sang, Johan Frisk.
1: 그때는 이제 일본 말들을 많이 써가지고 남자는 파파선 또 여자는 마마선 유어스 파파선 요한 후디스코 이렇게 썼죠.
2: 파파선이 무슨 뜻이에요?
1: 아빠라는 뜻이에요.
3: 김주환's home, many photographs related to Jutlandia and the Danish medical staff were on display. But these were not all the items he had preserved. Our team went to his office to take a closer look at the materials he had carefully kept. First, he showed us a large collection of letters. He had carefully organized and preserved the correspondence he exchanged with the Danish medical staff and members of the Danish Jutlandia veterans after their reunion.
4: Dearest Kim Joo-hwan, here I am. It was such a wonderful event to receive your lovely letter. After 40 years, and you still remember us Danish people who took care of you, poor little suffering 15-year-old boy. I am so happy to hear that you have done so well and have found a meaningful place to live in, that you are all right to look after your family. Wonderful to think at.
3: What he had preserved was not only letters. He also kept many black and white photographs taken by those who had served on Jutlandia at the time.
1: 내가 이제 거기 갔을 때 후디스코가 사진을 이만한 박스에 하나 담아놓은 걸 그냥 다 주면서 나 죽으면 자식도 없고 그러니까 다 갖다가 정리해가지고 한국 이게 한국의 역사니까 잘 보관해라 그러면서 준 거예요.
3: He also showed us a videotape containing footage of Korea and Jutlandia in the 1950s.
1: Are you

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2: This is the War Memorial of Korea, located in Yongsan-gu, Seoul. On March 10th, 2026, people gathered in front of the Danish monument where a wreath-laying ceremony was being held. The date marked exactly 75 years since Jutlandia arrived in Korea.
3: This remarkable legacy became the foundation of the close and enduring friendship. As we reflect today on the past, we also reaffirm our commitment to the future. The story of Jutlandia continues to inspire us to work together in promoting peace, solidarity, and a shared sense of international responsibility, more probably needed than ever.
2: Kim Joo-won also attended the ceremony and shared in this meaningful moment.
0: Every time that I meet Danes, I introduce myself as a man who owes Denmark his life. So whenever Denmark called me, surely come. Thank you.
2: Jutlandia and the Danish medical staff arrived in Korea during the Korean War 75 years ago. Today, 75 years later, what legacy did they leave behind?
4: I think this history connects us, and it connects us in important ways. Being civilized countries, we have responsibilities, and we have to be front runners for a civilized world. And the Danish-Korean friendship is an example of that, and we're strengthening this through events like the commemoration of the Jutlandia's approach to Korea. And we also have strategic partnerships, and we're cooperating on a lot of different subjects.
2: Also, a living link between Jutlandia and Korea remains as Kim Joo-won continues to keep the ties between the two countries alive.
1: You go 맨날 차고 다니시는 거예요?
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2: The connection forged between Jutlandia and Korea 75 years ago became the foundation for the enduring friendship between Korea and Denmark.
3: I think the Jutlandia mission, the development cooperation, the exchange of people, people helping each other across borders and even far away from each other, serves a very, very important way of building friendship. And I think it impacts on both our nations and our people. And we think about each other in a good way. I think it helps forming friendships that are deep, through generations.
2: And the bond that exists between the two countries today will continue to bring Korea and Denmark closer together in the years to come.

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Latte.

Millennial and Gen Zs are reshaping the world. 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
1: Welcome to Vibe in Action.
0: Good to see you vibing again.
1: Vibe in action all the time.
0: And who's going to vibe along with us today? We have someone new. He's a science communicator, and he's going to make us smarter. Welcome aboard Dr. Yoon Si-woo.
2: Thank you for inviting me for this interesting event. My institution is Korea Institute of Fusion Energy. So this is the only one institute in Korea to deal with fusion energy development.
0: Before we go into the details, I want to ask you, why do you make such a thing? There's an old saying, there are no two suns in the sky. What's the reason you're making another one on Earth?
2: I should say many suns doesn't have any issue here. So we have lots of energy.
0: More suns, the better?
2: I think so. The main purpose or

0: objectives is just put the energy.
1: Because energy
0: we are running out of energy, right? So mm-hmm. for many reasons. I think and I believe that the fusion energy is kind of ultimate or ideal energy source the humankind have developed up to now.
2: Wow.
0: So compared with the nuclear power plant, you know, and fossil fuels, there are lots of issues over there, right? So, but the nuclear fusion is kind of difficult to realize. But in principle, it is much safer and environment friendly and probably cheaper than the other sources.
1: Well, I am truly excited to hear all about the artificial sun he's talking about. But at the same time, I don't know how I'll be able to comprehend and digest everything he's going to talk about today. I feel like we've time traveled to the distant future suddenly.
2: Yeah, mini sun on Earth, right?
1: Yeah, can you believe they're making an artificial sun?
2: Yeah, with that kind of energy as well.
1: So before we dig deeper, why don't we watch the video first and then continue. Mm-hmm. Ready? Take a deep breath.
2: Together.
3: Five in action.

0: 앞으로 우리가 2050년 이후에는 인류의 미래를 책임져야 될 기술이다.
1: especially like these days with AI, they say that that's a power hog, right? Mm-hmm. I've heard that even some data centers use as much power as a city,
2: yeah,
1: right?
2: That's typical level.
1: Really? So if we could perfect an artificial sun, surely those kind of worries and concerns would disappear?
2: Yes, I think it's a promising route. And if we imagine that a lot of energy required for this AI era, mm-hmm. and this is really demanding things, and in principle, nuclear fusion can deal with this situation more or less appropriately in many aspects. First of all, we need energy, but we need a very large-scale energy. So AI center is located in a certain region, and then we have to provide high level of electricity to the center. So we have to be a very large reactor. So fusion reactor is this kind of reactor. So we can make it bigger and very large power plant. So it's good. Similarly, like nuclear fusion reactor. So because we are using the hydrogen is everywhere. So we can use hydrogen to fuse themselves to a newer, bigger, heavier element called helium. During this process, we have a lot of heat is coming out. So we are using this heat to generate electricity. So this process is very similar to the other
3: conventional nuclear power way.
2: But the only difference is how we generate the heat. This is different story.
3: So it's fission versus fusion. Right?
2: Exactly, yeah.
3: Seriously, this will put an end to all your worries, especially for me as a Korean. I grew up hearing a lot saying that, you know, Korea is a nation that does not produce a single drop of oil, so you have to conserve energy, turn off the AC, do not waste electricity, and so forth.
2: We always have a shortage of energy, whether you like it or not.
3: Okay. Yeah.
2: So AI is one thing, and there are lots of needs for the more energy we have to spend.
3: Yeah.
2: But there's no pre-launch. So if you really want to get a lot of energy, then we have to be careful. It can be also not so good for the environment, for many reasons. When we talk about the nuclear fission reactor, for example, inherently they have a very high level
3: radioactive
2: waste.
3: Yes.
2: It can go hundreds and millions of years.
3: Yes, like the Chernobyl and the Fukushima
2: plants. It is really dangerous. And reactor can be exploding.
3: Yes.
2: As a kind of disaster.
3: Oh, yeah. But we don't want to think about that.
2: But it happens, right?
3: We all remember the disasters.
2: So, luckily, and nuclear fusion does not have this kind of issue, free of it.
1: Really?
2: There are some minor event or issues, but we can handle it. But we don't have any severe event like Chernobyl.

0: dealing with, we have a different kind of reactions.
1: Yeah.
0: So split this uranium atom or nucleus into two different nucleus. Yeah. During this process, we have extra heat generation. That we are using that heat to generate electricity. That's called the nuclear fission.
1: Okay.
2: So it's just splitting, splitting the atoms.
0: Like just making one element as divided by two.
1: Splitting them up, yeah. Okay.
2: One nucleus into two small nuclei.
0: Exactly, very nice. But the nuclear fusion is the other way around. We are not dealing
2: with... You're doing it backward.
0: It's backward, but we are dealing with very light element, not the heavier one.
2: Okay.
0: So we are using hydrogen. So hydrogen is everywhere,
2: you know.
0: Maybe two hydrogen merged together as a single nucleus.
2: You fuse
0: this is
2: them
0: called called fusion. And during this process also we can generate a lot of heat. So we are using this heat also for the energy production. So there is a different branch, but it depends on what kind of nucleus you are using.
2: Yeah, the material, the ingredient you use.
0: I should say that the uranium is not very much in Korea. So we have
2: we don't have a lot of uranium.
0: Import. But the hydrogen is everywhere, so, so we can use hydrogen.
1: Okay, it's not like it's just going to go forever by itself, but we can put in the hydrogen we have.
0: That's actually violate the physics law.
1: We can't do that.
2: So it's basically a nuclear fusion reactor, and by the definition of the word fusion, you fuse or you force atomic nuclei together into one big nucleus by injecting a massive burst of energy.
0: Yes, I mean, we need energy to fuse the nucleus.
1: In the first place.
2: Yeah, that is my question.
0: Yeah, so usually the nucleus has charge, so-called electric charge. That is, we call it plus. And, you know, the electron. Electron is minus charge.
2: N pole and S pole?
0: That's kind of magnet.
1: Yeah.
0: So magnet has also north pole and south pole. And the same pole repel each other, right? So similarly, for the electric side, there is a positive charge and negative charge. Two positive charge, if you push together, they repel very strongly. So we cannot put it to very close distance to fuse. So we have to smash it very hard to go to a very narrow distance. But it is very difficult.
2: Yeah, you need a big, like a formidable energy to do that.
0: Yes, the best way to make this kind of condition is you can use the like a very high speed bullet, for example. So two bullets with very high speed could collide and smashed very hardly, right? So this is the idea. So if we speed up the particle to very high level and collide with these two, then we can make the fusion active.
2: So and the atoms cannot resist or repel if you add that much speed and
0: speed,
2: energy.
0: Yes, exactly. The other way we are talking about this kind of speed is the temperature. So everybody knows the temperature is a kind of measure for hot or cold. But when you look at the particle level, they are moving very fast. So when you increase the temperature, that means the speed of the element or particle is increasing. So that's why we are we have to increase the temperature of the plasma, we call it. Then we can make it very high speed particle. Then they can collide and a lot of fusion could occur.
2: But where do we get that intense amount of energy from?
0: That's the same question as how we increase the temperature.
1: You need energy
2: how
1: for
2: we
1: that
2: increase
1: as well.
2: The speed and the temperature.
0: There are several ways. The easiest way is just mixing this low temperature particles with the high temperature particle. Then like mixing the cold water and hot water, then you can increase the temperature of the cold water, right? Very similarly, so we have a very high energy particle injected to the cold plasma, then we can raise up the temperature of the plasma. So we can reach up to the 100 million degree. It's not that difficult. I mean, we have succeeded to generate 100 million degree Celsius even 50 years ago.
2: But 50 years ago.
0: The main problem is how we sustain it.
2: The duration of the temperature.
0: Yes, it's not a bomb. So we have to sustain it for 24 hours, right? So this is the real problem. So case

0: is a Korean machine, is working to address that issue. So we are doing a lot of experiment how we can extend the pulse length of the high temperature plasma to a certain level. So this is an important task K-STAR is dealing with. So up to now, I think K-STAR has succeeded sustaining this high temperature plasma
1: for how long?
0: Up to 50 seconds.
2: Wow.
0: 50 seconds is not a short time.
1: It's not even a minute.
0: In normal life, I mean, a minute is nothing, right?
2: Sure.
0: But in an atomic level, it is really a long time scale. Usually everything happens in a...
1: like a millisecond.
0: A millisecond or even shorter.
1: Oh.
0: So sustaining in a few hundred seconds, this is kind of a... target of K-STAR right now, 300 seconds.
2: Okay.
0: It's kind of a limit for the successful extension of the plasma to 24 hours. So 300
1: like
0: seconds after then? Yes, exactly. There's nothing hinder the longer sustainment.
2: Once we get to 300 seconds.
0: That's why we are, the main target is 300.
2: But is this only Korea that is doing this? You say K-STAR, so are we ahead of the game?
0: I have to say that Korea is one of the country in a frontier of this kind of research. And the US and UK is also very strong in this field, and also China. Korea is kind of a latecomer in this game.
1: Wow.
0: I already told you that it's more than 70 years.
2: Yeah.
1: I thought we began early.
0: No. We don't have enough resources during the time. Actually, we started seriously the nuclear fusion program around 1990s, starting the K-STAR program. K-STAR is first of a kind fusion reactor with a superconducting magnet.
1: What is a superconducting magnet?
0: Superconducting means they don't have any resistance. So you can generate a lot of electric current without heat generation. So you can operate it for a long time. We don't have any gravity to mimic sun, right?
1: Yeah.
0: On us.
1: Yeah.
0: So the other way we can do is using the magnetic field. If you configure the magnetic field in a proper way, like a donut shape.
1: Yeah, I saw the video. Yeah. It looks like a donut.
0: Then we can have a very strong magnetic field inside. Then we can lift up the plasma without contact with surrounding materials. 100 million degrees.
2: Yeah.
0: It's very high temperature.
1: Yeah, it is even hotter than the sun.
0: Sun is sphere, right?
1: Yeah.
0: But it is impossible to use sun's gravity on us. That's why we are using magnetic field. Magnetic field has a different characteristic, like a gravity. We have to go to the donut shape, not the sphere.
2: Yeah.
0: Unfortunately. And we call it this donut-shaped machine tokamak.
2: Tokamak?
0: It's originated from Russian word. But just meaning like the toroidal device.
1: Toroidal.
0: This tokamak will have a plasma inside, high-temperature plasma. They will fuse together and generate a lot of heat. And we will use those heat to generate electricity. So this is the, we call it the basic. Up to now, we have a very different kind of the machine. Tokamak, Stellarate, has many different. But tokamak has been the best in the performance. So that's why we are using this tokamak configuration for the main device for the fusion energy development.
2: Wow.
1: Only we can come up with an alternative sun. There is nothing I would ask for. It is no comparison to who's developing a faster GPU or CPU. It is an energy problem.
2: Yeah, it's a root thing that we need to solve, right?
1: So now that we've covered pretty much everything from the principles of an artificial sun to its current development process, shall we take a moment to cool it down a little bit?
2: Yes.
1: Time to recap what we've learned so far.
2: Yes, please.
1: What is the artificial sun being built on Earth?
2: A project to recreate the sun's energy on Earth through nuclear fusion.
1: A next-generation power technology that generates massive energy by fusing hydrogen.
2: Capable of producing electricity without carbon emissions. Fuel comes from hydrogen in seawater, an almost limitless energy source.
1: Once the artificial sun is complete, an era free from energy worries will arrive.
2: Oh, well, that's great to see everything that we discussed laid out again. My head was overheating a little bit, yeah.
1: It's clearly a bright, sunny day for us.
2: Yes.
1: But understanding an artificial sun and actually seeing it on site must feel completely different, right?
2: Yeah, I assume so. And to stay ahead with this nuclear fusion ecosystem, surely research is ongoing and new discoveries are being made all the time.
1: I want to see the artificial sun shining. But I left my shades in the car.
2: Yeah, we'll need more than regular shades as well, right?
1: No danger involved, no. Right?
0: I'm still afraid there's no pre-launch, right? So if you have a lot of energy, that means we have some issues. Mm-hmm. But question is whether it is manageable or not. We're going to build smaller ones. On a size scale, it's like one-third. The ITER.
1: Oh, that is still pretty large.
0: Have a similar power.
2: Here in Korea?
0: Yes. And also, there are some other plans in the world. Mm-hmm. In Korean case, I think we can finish up the construction by the 2030s and start to generate electricity.
1: Wow.
0: And luckily, the Korean government supported very strongly. So you may heard about the K-Moonshot project. Recently launched by the Korean government, the national agenda for the scientific program, to which area we'll focus in 5 or 10 years. So fusion is one of them. So we have a strong support. I hope we can make it in time. And for that, in KFP, Korean Institute of Fusion Energy, we have like 200 scientists and engineers and working together.
1: Wow, I had no idea we were growing so many suns right near us. Wow.

Across borders, surging forward without limits. Korea. Korean culture has moved beyond a passing trend, becoming a force that colors the world. And perhaps its origins trace much further back into our own history. The true roots where this vast chronicle began, where the essence of K-power and the spirit of our people are recorded. In the 17 seconds you casually pass by, thousands of years are breathing within. The moment your gaze lingers and your curiosity is stirred, the radiant faces of our history begin to awaken.

Seoul's signature summer events, the MyPace Hangang Triathlon Festival is back. It's a unique sports celebration where participants can swim, bike, and run right in Hangang Park. No wonder crowds of people flocked to the Hangang River once again this year. What's the secret behind its growing popularity? We're here at Duksom Hangang Park, buzzing with excitement. Wow! Just look at this crowd! A whopping 30,000 people signed up in advance, and registration filled up in just 2 weeks. No wonder it's one of Seoul's must-visit festivals. But wait a second. Where are our participants for today's challenge? There they are. Our two participants are already warming up before the festival even begins.

0: How are you feeling, man?
1: Oh, I'm like so ready.
0: We're aiming first place, first place.
1: First place, yeah, but like there's lots of good people though. But I'm trying my best. Running, no problem. Swimming will be tough one. Number one, running, number one, swimming.
0: By the way, my man.
1: Let's go, bro. Let's go.
0: Let's see a competition.
2: Wow, these two are really fired up. But it looks like they might have gotten the wrong idea about what this festival is all about.
1: How can we win today?
3: You don't have to win today. It is important to be here.
1: So all same place?
3: Yes.
0: Everyone is winner here.
3: Everyone is winner.
0: Oh, that sounds amazing, man.
2: Well, better late than never. That's right. MyPace Hangang Triathlon Festival isn't about setting records or racing against the clock. Just like the name suggests, it's all about taking it easy and enjoying the experience at your own pace. The first event our two participants chose? Running. Looks like Korea's running craze is still going strong this summer. And with weather this perfect, it couldn't be a better day for a jog.
1: We're ready to go.
0: It's taking everything out.
1: Yeah, so excited.
2: And they're off. Now that they understand what this festival is all about, they seem a whole lot more relaxed.
4: What do you think? First impressions?
5: Oh, like with the view on the Lotte Tower. It's like so beautiful. Wow, the restaurant. Also really chill.
2: Beautiful views of the Hangang River. Great company and a fun run all rolled into one.
4: Fighting!
2: Here, it's more about encouragement than competition. And that's exactly what the MyPace Triathlon spirit is all about.
4: Oh my God, we're finishing!
2: Anto and Flav also made it to the finish line.
1: We made it, bro.
2: They look absolutely thrilled. Event number one, running, complete. No need to rush. Take it easy, snap a few victory photos, and then it's off to the next challenge.
1: Dude, it was amazing. Like, I've never done something like not competition. Normally, I'm always trying to get like first place or something.
0: It's so peaceful, so stress-free.
1: Yes.
0: I love the whole experience.
1: Completely different. Do you know what's the second challenge, no?
0: Well, look at all these beautiful bikes in here. Obviously, we're at the cycling event.
1: Oh, man, I was waiting for this. Like, I love biking. I prepared a lot for this. I did lots of cycling with my friends around Han River. It's just amazing.
2: Next up for our two guests is cycling. Helmets on? Check. Ready to ride? Check. But come on, just riding from point A to point B would be too easy, no?
1: We have to do like one mission on the way, one challenge on the way.
0: Really? What do we have to do?
1: So actually this whole race is about like taking it slow. We don't want to rush, we want to enjoy the scenery. So they told us to take like 5 really beautiful pictures on the way. We can just stop and take the pictures.
0: Oh, no more try. Oh,
1: yeah.
0: Yeah, let's go. Sounds good.
1: Okay.
0: Fighting.
2: Can't wait to see what kind of photos they come back with. And they're off. Uh-oh, something feels a little shaky already. Maybe they're so used to pushing the pace that slowing down feels strange. Antonio, Flavio, relax, take it easy. A long line of cyclists stretching along the scenic Hangang River. What a view. The atmosphere felt less like a race and more like a day out for everyone to enjoy together.
6: 한강 처음 자전거 해봤는데 다리도 여러 개 보면서 재밌게 서울 즐긴 것 같습니다.
7: Beautiful out here. Very pretty. And the weather is very, very good.
2: Looks like our Anto and Flav have finally found their rhythm. Now they're fully embracing the easygoing spirit of the festival. And just like that, event number two is complete. Capturing the scenery, capturing the friendship, and capturing the laid-back vibes of the Hangang River. So, which shot takes the crown? This one right here. Perfect composition, perfect pose, peak Hangang River vibes. Officially the best shot of the day. And now, just one event left to go.
1: Wow. Oh, shoot. So many people. Oh, we're going to take the long one, right?
8: Yeah, 500
1: meters. And like slowly enjoying. Oh my God.
2: Opportunities to swim in the Hangang River don't come around very often. And that's exactly what makes this event so special. Worried about safety? Nope. No need to be. A large team of safety staff? Check. Safety gear and rescue systems for participants? Fully prepared and ready to go.
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2: And of course, no swimming event is complete without a proper warm-up. And now, time for Anto and Flav to dive in. Oh, that was a pretty smooth entry. Looking confident and completely at ease already. With safety measures in place and plenty of support on hand, participants can focus on enjoying the experience. And judging by those smiles, everyone is making the most of this rare chance to swim in the river.
10: Oh, 안 힘들었어?
11: 아니요, 별로 안 힘들었어.
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11: 내가 여기 왔다 이 말이야!
2: Antonio is the first to finish. Judging by that look on his face, he still seems to have plenty left in the tank. And here comes Flavio. He looks a little more worn out. But hey, a finish is a finish. Congratulations!
0: I enjoyed the scenery, how relaxing it was, zero stress.
5: And next year, we do 1 kilometer.
0: 1,000 meters, okay? 1, yeah, let's go. 1,000 meters.
2: And there's one more reward waiting for participants who complete all three events. The coveted finisher's medal. Everyone's busy snapping photos and showing off their medals. Honestly, that's one of the best parts of crossing the finish line. Of course, our two guests couldn't leave without a photo of their own. So, how was your first ever My Pace Hangang Triathlon Festival?
0: Definitely, we have to all together come next year.
1: It doesn't matter if you're beginner, intermediate, advanced. It's like for everyone.
0: Yeah, everyone can do it at their own pace, with their own energy. So, come on. Let's come next year.
1: Next year, you should really come.
0: So I think this is a good vibe, man.
1: Okay, bye-bye.
0: Bye-bye. Sarange.
2: More fun than competition. More enjoyment than speed. A festival where every moment was about making memories and having a good time. The festival will be back again next year. Be sure to join in. And take a moment to slow down and enjoy the unique charm of Seoul and the Hangang River.

Whoever wears the crown must bear its weight. What did the weight of the golden crown mean to the rulers of Silla 1500 years ago? When it was first excavated, the golden crown was found flattened and folded into a cone shape, covering the face of the deceased. This dazzling artifact, was it merely a funerary object placed to guard the tomb, or a true crown that once stood at the very peak of living power? Those who believe it was worn point to its tree-shaped ornaments, arguing that silver was mixed in, allowing the decorations to stand firm without bending. The exact purpose remains unknown, a symbol of royal authority and life, and as a final gesture of respect, being placed over the face to honor him with the highest form of tribute. The gold belt discovered alongside the crown likewise attests to the sacred authority of its wearer. Each shimmering gold plate is etched with symbols of authority. The golden crown and belt hallmarks of Silla's golden age and flourishing renaissance still rate an enduring golden presence today. Only those who bore its weight could possess the Silla's crown and belt, a dazzling testament to Silla's enduring legacy.

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Wearing light colors, grab an apron. It's the best defense against oil splatter and smoke. 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Bottomless side dishes. 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Oh, and if you don't see this sign, just ask, 사장님, 여기 밑반찬 좀 더 주세요. Simple, isn't it? Step 3. Grilling meat. There are various kinds of samgyeopsal in Korea. Place the meat on the grill. Turn it over when golden. And again when it looks done. Again and again and again. Step 4. Sam style. You aren't taking bites of sam like a taco, are you? In Korea, we have it in one bite. A pro tip here. Add only as much as you can handle in a bite. Gotta avoid awkward situations. Step 5. Enjoy the perks. After the meal, enjoy the perks offered as a Korean restaurant. Fabric refreshers get rid of the barbecue smell, while mint candies freshen your breath. Did you survive the barbecue restaurant? Hang on. Are you here with someone you want to impress? Then let's skip the garlic. Who knows?

0: Are you curious about Korean cultural heritage?
1: If you are a fan of Korean culture and history, listen up. Korean cultural heritage is based on a 5,000-year history.
0: The whole country is like a massive museum because it possesses such diverse cultural properties. Let's not wait any longer and take a look.
1: First, for beginners, for those who are not familiar with Korea, let's start with the world-famous list.
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1: 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From Ganggang Sulle to Taechum, there's just so many exciting cultural heritages to experience.
0: These are for intermediate-level tourists who have already visited Korea and its famous attractions. You might even be standing in a World Heritage Site right now.
1: How about searching for intangible cultural heritage that you can experience? 한소리, 제주 해녀 diving, 김장. Make some unforgettable memories while having fun.
0: Last but not least, the advanced level. It's the memory of the World Register.

0: 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Korea is serious about documentation and preservation.
1: A tour of Korean cultural heritage will become a legacy of your own.
0: Why not make your own Korean cultural heritage travel itinerary?
1: Isn't it fascinating?

0: 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For weary modern souls, Dr. Romantic, the quirky genius doctor of Puldam Hospital, prescribes heartwarming tales of humanity. A couple together for 7 years sees their rose-tinted glasses shatter. Can they keep their relationship alive? Discover the raw stories of youth, work, and love. Beyond what social media can show, experience the vibrant Korea through its hidden gems. Mama, the ultimate K-pop festival for global fans. 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Now, the whole world enjoys it together.
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2: 최소 81마리, 81마리의 공룡이 지나간 보행렬이 발견됐습니다.
0: There are only very few of these localities in the world.

He bursts into laughter upon unexpectedly discovering an incense burner on a street in Insado. What made him laugh was none other than a replica of the Celadon incense burner with openwork geometric design, often hailed as the pinnacle of Goryeo Celadon. Its clear, luminous jade green glaze, and even the three adorable rabbits supporting the burner. At first glance, it seems quite convincing, but it cannot escape his keen eye. Perhaps, unable to support the burner, the rabbits and the replica are oversized and clumsy. In reality, the rabbits on the authentic piece are as small as the joints of an adult's finger. They have borne the weight of layered lotus petals and an openwork lady for over 1,000 years. This incense burner is also considered a masterpiece that showcases the refined and exceptional craftsmanship of the Goryeo dynasty. Each delicate petal was individually shaped and attached, and the precise openwork technique carved to allow incense smoke to rise like drifting clouds stands as clear evidence. Above all, it embodies a remarkable sense of balance that is difficult to perfectly recreate even with modern techniques. It is, in essence, a complete convergence of the decorative techniques of its time. It can be imitated, but never truly matched, the unwavering dedication of Goryeo artisans. The laughter in Insado may well have been the most honest expression of awe for the extraordinary artistic spirit of our ancestors, so far ahead of their time.

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1: Hello, I'm Chin, and this is Peace Insight, where we bring you this week's news on reunification. In this episode of Singing Peace, recorded at the National Institute for Unification Education, we take a fresh look at unification education through a different lens. Join us as we meet Chun Woo-hyung, a student whose artwork earned him the Minister of Unification Award. What concerns occupy the minds of North Koreans, and what does everyday life look like for them? To gain a deeper understanding of North Korean society, we sit down with sociologist Professor Kim Sung-kyung on Unification Login.

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Diplomats Archive, hidden stories. From the long-standing path of diplomacy to untold tales, we revisit the historic moments buried in documents and archives. Join us on a special journey through the hidden stories of history. What's stirring in Korea? Focusing on AI, bio, climate, defense, and economy. 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Vibe in Action K Initiative presents the future moment that we are currently passing through. 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

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The belt system motivates students to strive harder and continue growing. This uniform shapes movement into grace and turns performance into something thrilling. Now, embraced around the world, Taekwondo shares our culture, philosophy, and values with pride and spirit. Though it may seem simple, this uniform holds your passion and your journey. 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Wear the extraordinary. Be with Taekwondo.

A smile passed down to us across time. Why are people so captivated by it? In the vast exhibition hall, filling the empty space, stand just two sculptures. They are the pensive bodhisattvas, carried across some 14 centuries. Created about 50 years apart in the Three Kingdoms period, the two figures resemble each other but differ in beauty. The one on the left from the late 6th century wears a pointed crown engraved with the sun and moon, while a silk-like drapery flows gently over its shoulders. In contrast, the figure on the right, crafted in the 7th century, makes a striking impression with its simplicity and restraint. A plain three-peaked crown, bare chest with only two necklaces. Unlike the lightly incised folds of the left, the right feels weighty and dynamic, like heavy cloth. Lower your gaze, and you'll notice remarkable detail at the feet. While the late 6th century figure appears still and contemplative, its toes extended in a straight line, rendered with shallow incisions. The figure on the right seems to gather strength in a fleeting moment of contemplation. Its toes, slightly curled, conveying a vivid sense of dynamic vitality. Two distinct figures, yet in these tranquil smiles from 1500 years ago, we find a quiet comfort for our weary lives.

A smile passed down to us across time. Why are people so captivated by it? In the vast exhibition hall, filling the empty space, stand just two sculptures. They are the pensive bodhisattvas, carried across some 14 centuries. Created about 50 years apart in the Three Kingdoms period, the two figures resemble each other but differ in beauty. The one on the left from the late 6th century wears a pointed crown engraved with the sun and moon, while a silk-like drapery flows gently over its shoulders. In contrast, the figure on the right, crafted in the 7th century, makes a striking impression with its simplicity and restraint. A plain three-peaked crown, bare chest with only two necklaces. Unlike the lightly incised folds of the left, the right feels weighty and dynamic, like heavy cloth. Lower your gaze, and you'll notice remarkable detail at the feet. While the late 6th century figure appears still and contemplative, its toes extended in a straight line, rendered with shallow incisions. The figure on the right seems to gather strength in a fleeting moment of contemplation. Its toes, slightly curled, conveying a vivid sense of dynamic vitality. Two distinct figures, yet in these tranquil smiles from 1500 years ago, we find a quiet comfort for our weary lives.

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Latte.

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0: 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Also, we look into Samyang Metal, a maker of premium piping materials for ships. 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Stay tuned and explore the innovative changes that have taken place in Korea's small and mid-sized companies.
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It feels a bit off. You might even wonder if it was made incorrectly. Let's take a closer look. Its nose is naturally lifted. The ears are laid back, and it roars with its mouth open down to the finely detailed fangs. The beard flows back, and details around the eyes, mouth, tail, and feet are rendered using the incision technique, bringing the piece vividly to life. On top of the lid, seated at a slight angle, the creature is a lion. In Buddhism, lions are regarded as mystical guardians of truth. And during the Goryeo dynasty, many Celadon works were crafted in the form of lions. Though lions are seen as brave and powerful, this one feels endearingly cute, but no less significant. The smoke rising from the burner passes through the holes in the lid and slowly escapes into the air through the lion's mouth. As for the lid, an additional tier was raised on top, carefully placing the lion above it, while the body of the burner is adorned with expansive cloud motifs. What truly makes this incense burner shine is that subtle twist in perspective. Rather than centered, it's set slightly off to one side, gently breaking away from the conventional idea of a perfect symmetry. Small yet confident, off-center yet beautiful. The essence of Goryeo Celadon defying convention. Shall we be drawn into the quiet charm of this piece, whose imperfection creates its own perfection?

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1: This isn't just news, it's our commitment. 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
1: The moment we wear it, our spirits lift. It helps us grow strong in body and in mind. As we wear it, we learn patience and respect. The belt system motivates students to strive harder and continue growing. This uniform shapes movement into grace and turns performance into something thrilling. Now, embraced around the world, Taekwondo shares our culture, philosophy, and values with pride and spirit. Though it may seem simple, this uniform holds your passion and your journey. It belongs to Taekwondo. Wear the extraordinary. Be with Taekwondo.
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3: Welcome to Vibe in Action.
2: Good to see you vibing again.
3: Vibe in action all the time.
2: And who's going to vibe along with us today? We have someone new. He's a science communicator, and he's going to make us smarter. Welcome aboard Dr. Yoon Si-woo.
4: Thank you for inviting me for this interesting event. My institution is Korea Institute of Fusion Energy. So this is the only one institute in Korea to deal with fusion energy development.
2: Before we go into the details, I want to ask you, why do you make such a thing? There's an old saying, there are no two suns in the sky. What's the reason you're making another one on Earth?
4: I should say many suns doesn't have any issue here. So we have lots of energy.
2: More suns, the better?
4: I think so. The main purpose or objectives is just for the energy.
2: Because
4: we are running out of energy, right? So for many reasons. I think and I believe that the fusion energy is kind of ultimate or ideal energy source the humankind have developed up to now. So compared with the nuclear power plant, you know, and fossil fuels, there are lots of issues over there, right? So, but the nuclear fusion is kind of difficult to realize. But in principle, it is much safer and environment friendly and probably cheaper than the other sources.
2: I am truly excited to hear all about the artificial sun he's talking about. But at the same time, I don't know how I'll be able to comprehend and digest everything he's going to talk about today. I feel like we've time traveled to the distant future suddenly.
3: Yeah, mini sun on Earth, right?
2: Yeah, can you believe they're making an artificial sun?
3: Yeah, with that kind of energy as well.
2: So before we dig deeper, why don't we watch the video first and then continue. Ready? Take a deep breath.
3: Together.
5: Five in action.

0: 앞으로 우리가 2050년 이후에는 인류의 미래를 책임져야 될 기술이다.
1: especially like these days with AI, they say that that's a power hog, right? Mm-hmm. I've heard that even some data centers use as much power as a city,
2: yeah,
1: right?
2: That's typical level.
1: Really? So if we could perfect an artificial sun, surely those kind of worries and concerns would disappear?
2: Yes, I think it's a promising route. And if we imagine that a lot of energy required for this AI era, mm-hmm. and this is really demanding things, and in principle, nuclear fusion can deal with this situation more or less appropriately in many aspects. First of all, we need energy, but we need a very large-scale energy. So AI center is located in a certain region, and then we have to provide high level of electricity to the center. So we have to be a very large reactor. So fusion reactor is this kind of reactor. So we can make it bigger and very large power plant. So it's good. Similarly, like nuclear fusion reactor. So because we are using the hydrogen, hydrogen is everywhere. So we can use hydrogen to fuse themselves to a newer, bigger, heavier element called helium. During this process, we have a lot of heat is coming out. So we are using this heat to generate electricity. So this process is very similar to the other
3: conventional nuclear power way.
2: But the only difference is how we generate the heat. This is different story.
3: So it's fission versus fusion. Right?
2: Exactly, yeah.
3: Seriously, this will put an end to all your worries, especially for me as a Korean. I grew up hearing a lot saying that, you know, Korea is a nation that does not produce a single drop of oil, so you have to conserve energy, turn off the AC, do not waste electricity, and so forth.
2: We always have a shortage of energy, whether you like it or not.
1: Okay.
2: So AI is one thing, and there are lots of needs for the more energy we have to spend. But there's no pre-launch. So if you really want to get a lot of energy, then we have to be careful. It can be also not so good for the environment, for many reasons. When we talk about the nuclear fission reactor, for example, inherently they have a very high level
3: radioactive
2: waste. It can go hundreds and millions of years.
3: It's like the Chernobyl and the Fukushima plants.
2: It is really dangerous. And reactor can be exploding as a kind of disaster.
3: But we don't want to think about that.
2: But it happens, right?
3: We all remember the disasters.
2: So, luckily, and nuclear fusion does not have this kind of issue, free of it.
1: Really?
2: There are some minor event or issues, but we can handle it. But we

0: don't have any, I mean, severe event like Chernobyl and nuclear fusion. And also, we don't have any carbon dioxide generation. Oh, so this is also very important asset for the nuclear fusion.
1: It sounds like it, yeah. But I can't honestly imagine how we're recreating what's going on in the sun here. You described it briefly with hydrogen and helium, but in terms of what's actually happening and how that's the same on the sun, can you explain that?
2: He made it sound like he's making a breakfast toast.
1: Just one plus one equals a delicious sandwich.
2: I know that nuclear power is the primary energy source right now in Korea, but what's the biggest difference from nuclear power?
0: There are many kinds of nucleus, very light one like hydrogen and very heavy one like uranium. So depending on the which type of the element we are dealing with, we have a different kind of reactions. So nuclear fission reactor, they are using uranium, and they will split this uranium atom or nucleus into two different nucleus. During this process, we have extra heat generation. That we are using that heat to generate electricity. That's called the nuclear fission.
2: So it's just splitting, splitting the atoms.
0: Like just making one element as divided by two.
1: Splitting them up,
2: One nucleus into two small nuclei.
0: Exactly, very nice. But the nuclear fusion is the other way around. We are not dealing
2: with... You're doing it backward.
0: It's backward, but we are dealing with very light element, not the heavier one. So we are using hydrogen. So hydrogen is everywhere, you know. Maybe two hydrogen merged together as a single nucleus.
2: You fuse
0: them together.
2: This
0: is called called fusion. And during this process also, we can generate a lot of heat. So we are using this heat also for the energy production. So there is a different branch, but it depends on what kind of nucleus you are using.
2: Yeah, the material, the ingredient you use.
0: I should say that the uranium is not very much in Korea. So we have
2: we don't have a lot of uranium.
0: Import. But the hydrogen is everywhere, so, so we can use hydrogen.
1: It's not like it's just going to go forever by itself, but we can put in the hydrogen we have.
0: That's actually violate, I mean, physics law.
1: We can't do that.
2: So it's basically a nuclear fusion reactor, and by the definition of the word fusion, you fuse or you force atomic nuclei together into one big nucleus by injecting a massive burst of energy.
0: Yes, I mean, we need energy to fuse the nucleus.
1: In the first place.
2: Yeah, that is my question.
0: Yeah, so usually the nucleus has charge, so-called electric charge. That is, we call it plus. And, you know, the electron. Electron is minus charge.
2: N pole and S pole?
0: That's kind of magnet. So magnet has also north pole and south pole. And the same pole repair each other, right? So similarly, for the electric side, there is a positive charge and negative charge. Two positive charge, if you push together, they repair very strongly. So we cannot put it to very close distance to fuse. So we have to smash it very hard to go to a very narrow distance. But it is very difficult.
2: You need a big, like a formidable energy to do that.
0: Yes, the best way to make this kind of condition is you can use the like a very high speed bullet, for example. So two bullets with very high speed could collide and smashed very hardly, right? So this is the idea. So if we speed up the particle to very high level and collide with these two, then we can make the fusion active.
2: So and the atoms cannot resist or repel if you add that much speed and
0: speed,
2: energy.
0: Yes, exactly. The other way we are talking about this kind of speed is the temperature. So everybody knows the temperature is a kind of measure for hot or cold. But when you look at the particle level, they are moving very fast. So when you increase the temperature, that means the speed of the element or particle is increasing. So that's why we are we have to increase the temperature of the plasma, we call it. Then we can make it very high speed particle. Then they can collide and a lot of fusion could occur.
2: But where do we get that intense amount of energy.

0: be from?
1: That's the same question, is how we increase the temperature.
0: Yeah.
2: Do you need energy
0: how
2: for that
0: as well?
2: How we increase
0: the speed and the temperature?
1: There are several ways. The easiest way is just mixing this low temperature particles with the high temperature particle.
2: Okay.
1: Then, like mixing the cold water and hot water, then you can increase the temperature of the cold water, right? Very similarly, so we have a very high energy particle injected to the cold plasma. Then we can raise up the temperature of the plasma. So we can reach up to the 100 million degree. It's not that difficult. I mean, we have succeeded to generate 100 million degree Celsius even 50 years ago.
2: Wow.
0: But 50 years ago.
1: The main problem is how we sustain it.
0: The duration of the temperature.
1: Yes, it's not a bomb. So we have to sustain it for 24 hours, right?
2: Uh-huh.
1: So this is the real problem. So K-STAR is a Korean machine. It's working to address that issue. So we are doing a lot of experiment how we can extend the pulse length of the high temperature plasma to a certain level. So this is an important task K-STAR is dealing with. So up to now, I think K-STAR has succeeded sustaining this high temperature plasma
0: for how long?
1: Up to 50 seconds.
2: Wow.
0: 50 seconds
1: is not a short time.
0: It's not even a minute.
1: In normal life, I mean, a minute is nothing, right?
2: Sure.
1: But in an atomic level, it is really a long time scale. Usually everything happens in a...
0: like a millisecond.
1: Millisecond or even shorter.
0: Oh.
1: So sustaining in a few hundred seconds, this is kind of a... target of K-STAR right now is 300 seconds.
2: Okay.
1: It's kind of a limit for the successful extension of the plasma to 24 hours. So 300
0: like
1: seconds after then? Yes, exactly. There's nothing hinder the longer sustainment.
2: Once we get to 300 seconds.
1: That's why the main target is 300.
2: But is this only Korea that is doing this? You say K-STAR, so
1: are we
2: ahead of the game?
1: I have to say that Korea is one of the country in a frontier of this kind of research. And the US and UK is also very strong in this field, and also China. Korea is kind of a latecomer in this game.
0: Wow.
1: I already told you that it's more than 70 years.
2: Yeah.
0: I thought we began early.
1: No. We don't have enough resources during the time. Actually, we started seriously the nuclear fusion program around 1990s, starting the K-STAR program. K-STAR is first of a kind fusion reactor with a superconducting magnet.
0: What is a superconducting magnet?
1: Superconducting means they don't have any resistance. So you can generate a lot of electric current without heat generation. So you can operate it for a long time. We don't have any gravity to mimic sun, right?
0: Yeah.
1: On us.
0: Yeah.
1: So the other way we can do is using the magnetic field. If you configure the magnetic field in a proper way, like a donut shape.
0: Yeah, I saw the video. Yeah. Looks like a donut.
1: Then we can have a very strong magnetic field inside. Then we can lift up the plasma without contact with surrounding materials. 100 million degrees.
2: Yeah.
1: It's very high temperature.
0: Yeah, it is even hotter than the sun.
1: Sun is sphere, right?
0: Yeah.
1: But it is impossible to use sun's gravity on us. That's why we are using magnetic field. Magnetic field has a different characteristic. Like a gravity. We have to go to the donut shape, not the sphere, unfortunately. And we call it this donut-shaped machine tokamak.
2: Tokamak?
1: It originates from Russian word, but just meaning like the toroidal device.
0: Toroidal.
1: This tokamak will have a plasma inside, high-temperature plasma. They will fuse together and generate a lot of heat. And we will use those heat to generate electricity. So this is we call it the basic. Up to now, we have a very different kinds of the machine, tokamak, stellarate, and many different. But tokamak has been the best in the performance. So that's why we are using this tokamak configuration for the main device for the fusion energy development.
2: Wow.
0: Only we can come up with an alternative sun. There is nothing I would ask for. It is no comparison to who's developing a faster GPU or CPU. It is an energy problem.
2: Yeah, it's a root thing that we need to solve, right?
0: So now that we've covered pretty much everything from the principles of an artificial sun to its current development process,

0: Shall we take a moment to cool it down a little bit?
1: Yes.
0: Time to recap what we've learned so far.
1: Yes, please.
2: What is the artificial sun being built on Earth?
3: A project to recreate the sun's energy on Earth through nuclear fusion.
2: A next-generation power technology that generates massive energy by fusing hydrogen.
3: Capable of producing electricity without carbon emissions. Fuel comes from hydrogen in seawater, an almost limitless energy source.
2: Once the artificial sun is complete, an era free from energy worries will arrive.
1: Oh, well, that's great to see everything that we discussed laid out again. My head was overheating a little bit, yeah.
0: It's clearly a bright, sunny day for us.
1: Yes.
0: But understanding an artificial sun and actually seeing it on site must feel completely different, right?
1: Yeah, I assume so. And to stay ahead with this nuclear fusion ecosystem, surely research is ongoing and new discoveries are being made all the time.
0: I want to see the artificial sun shining. But I left my shades in the car.
1: Yeah, we'll need more than regular shades as well, right?
0: No danger involved, right?
4: I'm still afraid there's no pre-launch, right? So if you have a lot of energy, that means we have some issues. Mm-hmm. But question is whether it is manageable or not. We're going to build smaller ones. On a size scale, it's like one-third of the ITER.
0: Oh, that is still pretty large.
4: Have a similar power.
1: Here in Korea?
4: Yes. And also, there are some other plans in the world. Mm-hmm. In Korean case, I think we can finish up the construction by the 2030s and start to generate electricity.
0: Wow.
4: And luckily, the Korean government supported very strongly. So you may heard about the K-Moonshot project. Recently launched by the Korean government, the national agenda for the scientific program, to which area we'll focus in 5 or 10 years. So fusion is one of them. So we have a strong support. I hope we can make it in time. And for that, in KFE, Korean Institute of Fusion Energy, we have like 200 scientists and engineers and working together.
0: Wow, I had no idea we were growing so many suns. Right near us. Wow.

0: Hydrogen has color.
1: 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Maybe we could power ships, planes, spacecraft with hydrogen in the future.
0: Let's live long so that we can see all these technologies unfold before we die.
2: I hope so, yes.
3: 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Inspiring daily life. 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

In the previous show, the EC welcomed the EC expedition with unforgettable experiences. The guys slowly but surely fell in love with the EC. The five guys are headed to the center of the EC. But the sea route wasn't easily accessible. This is the creme de la creme of the trip to the EC, the one everyone's been waiting for. What new traits about the EC can the guys see from Dokdo Island? Stay tuned to find out. Ulleung-do is 160 kilometers east from the Korean Peninsula. The expedition team spent their first day on the island, and their second day began.

0: The last stop on Ulleung-do is a very special place.
1: It's the only flat place in
2: Ulleung-do.
3: Really?
0: The Naribunji Basin is a crater basin formed when the crater wall over the northern part of Ulleung-do sunk. This is the only flatland on the island, which is full of uneven ground.
4: How did this get built?
2: And they say like it's really good here to grow like medicinal like herbs.
4: Yeah,
2: because there is moisture.
4: Ah, okay. That's
3: now also isn't it?
5: Look at this, because this is straw. This is where the what do you call it? The insulation.
2: It's actually
5: is keeping it warm.
6: It's really strong. Man.
3: I'm surprised.
6: It's actually stronger than the apartments they are building these days.
0: The tumakjip, the log and mud house, is made with walls made from logs piled up.
5: This would have taken a long time.
3: Look at it.
6: This is it. Noah-jip.
3: Is that where we're going?
6: The Noah house. We are like going to the Noah
2: house. I think that is the house.
3: Oh.
6: Yeah, this is this one.
3: I see.
2: Wow.
6: It's from probably, like it's bark of the whole
3: oak tree.
6: Yeah, oak tree. Like from the bark, and they make like the roof with this.
4: They use lots of marble.
6: Yeah, this one was built 1880s. In 1940.
0: The Noah-jip is a house made with wooden boards and a pine shingled roof.
5: It's not just the formation, I think it's also in terms of architecturally, but also in terms of when it rains, yeah. When it snows. Obviously, otherwise, if you're having two sides of a roof meet in the middle, generally you have to have something to seal off the top, otherwise it's just going to leak through.
6: Wait, these doors, it's actually the first door. There is a second door to get into the house. They did this like to make it like to keep the heat inside the house.
2: It's like strapping the heat inside.
6: Yeah, it's strapping the heat.
3: This is probably better than the straw then, right?
6: Yeah, yeah.
3: Because it's actual real wooden.
6: Because like you don't get into the house by getting like through this door, but like the house is actually inside this.
4: Layers.
6: It's the first layer.
5: It's almost like the wall.
3: Just a straight drop-off?
4: Yeah, it's a straight drop-off.
3: Oh my gosh.
4: So the place Naribunji, when I came here at first, I thought it was my hometown. It looked totally, you know, like similar to my hometown. In Nepal, Kathmandu is my hometown, so they call Kathmandu a ball. You know, like it looks like a ball. So the location is perfectly the same location as Kathmandu.

0: It's early morning, and the members are heading off to Dokdo. They're headed off somewhere. The members enjoyed the crisp early morning dew and finally arrived at their destination. They arrived at the Naesujeon Sunrise Observation Platform.
1: Oh, you can see the sun coming up.
2: Can't see it, too.
3: Cannot see it.
2: How's it doing? How's it coming out so low?
4: Dokdo, we're coming!
2: Dokdo, wait for us!
0: The members couldn't hide their excitement as they saw the sun come up. They sent their desperate prayers to the skies.
2: Come this far, we need to get to Dokdo.
1: We'll make it. I think we can make it. I hope.
2: Dokdo, we're coming for you!
0: The sun rose brightly, as if it had understood what the members are feeling.
5: I was very interested in Dokdo stories. Be careful is the weather.
0: The ferry headed to Dokdo departed from Ulleungdo's Jeodong port. The ferry departs for Dokdo twice a day from this port.
2: The weather is so good today.
1: I can't believe how nice
5: it
1: is.
5: No wind, no clouds, that's just perfect.
1: You guys, we're going to Dokdo!
0: The members hurried as they're excited about going to Dokdo. The amount of time to get to Dokdo might vary depending on the weather, but it takes about 2 hours to arrive to Dokdo.
5: So this is my card.
2: What does that get you?
5: It's like...
2: Is that because you went to the doctor that gave it to you?
5: No, because I was like...
6: The person who lives in Dokdo?
5: Yeah, I live. My ID card is Dokdo.
1: Wow, 많이 공부하고 왔구나.
6: 합사 프로젝트.
0: They can't just go to Dokdo.
6: This is the...
0: The members began to take out resource materials and study more about the island.
1: The whole, it's not, the whole,
0: That shows just how important and meaningful Dokdo is to the members. After 2 hours, the ferry with the members on board arrived at Dokdo. The Dokdo Coast Guards came out and saluted the visitors. The ferry finally arrived at Dokdo.
5: Hello. Hello. Hello. Hello. It's been a long time, Dokdo.
1: Wow.
5: So nice.
1: We made it.
0: Dokdo is Korea's 336th national monument. Aside from Dongdo, East Island, and Seodo, West Island, Dokdo consists of many big and small islands. Dokdo is approximately 180,000 square meters and is a territory located far east of Korea. The expedition team finally landed on Dokdo. They seem extremely excited.
2: But it's almost like, it seems like it's almost perfect weather to be here today.
1: The water is very clear.
0: The members are from various countries around the world. They have traveled to many different places, but their visit to Dokdo is very meaningful.
2: To be completely honest, I think being a non-Korean especially, we hear so much about Dokdo. I guess for me it was big waves, dark oceans, rocks, nothing really, you know, that exciting to look at was kind of something I had in the back of my mind. But when you actually get there and you realize that the ocean is crystal clear and it's, you know, the emerald colors, but also have the dark blues, the royal blues in the ocean.
7: Oh. Oh. Oh.
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0: 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The expedition team decided to have lunch with the soldiers. Everyone felt a bit awkward as they met for the first time.
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0: Sam's the eldest of the members. The guards are like baby brothers to him, so he talked with them and expressed his respect for them.
2: So it's got to be quite a lonely place to be, but it's also something that it's an experience that very few people can actually experience. For us, being able to go to Dokdo is special. For them to be able to spend 150 days of their military service on the island, being there to preserve it and to protect it, I mean, that's got to be pretty special.
16: You get a red streak in his head.
0: We could sense the bonding friendship between the guys during lunch. They soon discovered something very special.
3: Better than my emo is doing this.
1: That's dope. That's.
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0: Can they express the beauty of Dokdo in words?
18: It's like we're kids. Like
0: they're sending special letters from Dokdo. The members became quiet and serious as they experienced something new. One sent a letter to a loving wife, and others sent letters to their beloved mothers. Some even sent a letter to their friends.
2: The Itaewon freedom, baby.
18: Did you write in Korean to your mother?
3: Yes.
2: His mother's Korean.
18: No,
1: I wrote in English. It's the top. Love you, mom.
0: They sincerely hope they can deliver the beauty of Dokdo to their beloved ones.
2: The weather's so good.
1: It's beautiful.
3: Yeah, it's like summer. No?
1: All right, are we gonna head up?
16: Let's go up to the lighthouse.
1: Yeah. There's. Whoa.
3: Whoa. Mong mong.
1: Who's dogs?
2: 무슨 종이인가요?
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1: 와, that's the only it. One.
0: The members went up to the top of Dokdo.
1: The famous Dokdo lighthouse.
2: Out of, it's the most.
3: 근데.
0: An unmanned lighthouse was set up in 1954. But there's currently a lighthouse keeper.
1: Ah, look at that. This is beautiful.
2: This is my first time in a lighthouse.
1: I think it's mine as well.
3: Starbase to heaven. Yeah, in this, on this planet, actually.
1: This face is crazy.
0: The best present the members receive from Dokdo is the view of the sea. The members tried to take mental photos of the marvelous landscape and couldn't take their eyes off from the ocean.
2: It's just this magnificent island, but you also get to appreciate, in our instance, we got to appreciate that there is so much about Dokdo that is, you know, that tells you that it's part of Korea. I think, you know, it makes you appreciate that it's a part of Korea. I mean, there's no denying that.
0: What's the view of Dokdo like, seen from the ocean? Dokdo Island is a beautiful place, located far east from the mainland. The name Dokdo is engraved in the minds and hearts of the members,

0: The members bid Dokdo farewell and headed to Yongdeok City. They're at the Yongdeok Fishfolk Exhibit Hall. The exhibitions are on display on all three floors, and about 200 different species are on display in the first basement level. Information on different marine life are on the first floor, and visitors can try out different games. The second floor is made up of exhibits which show the life of fishing villages in Yongdeok. Then why did the expedition team come here?
1: 이 전시회를 통해서 여러분들이 이제 동해에 대해서 좀 더 공부를 할 수 있는 시간을 가지려고 해요.
0: The mission begins on the first basement level. People who made it through to the next round can go up one floor. Three people who made it to the third floor won't receive the penalty. But the two who didn't make it will get the penalty.
2: 하나, 둘. 아, 안 보여, 보여. 야, 두 개 가져가요, 두 개. 아이고.
3: 아세, 아세. 재밌다.
0: The questions are made up of information related to the East Sea.
4: 차원이다. 그중 미리 전염.
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0: You can find the right answers if you look closely at the exhibitions. How did Sam do? Did Susan get it right?
6: 단서로운 편. 그 다음에 자수주가 자금.
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0: Can Fabian dodge being hit by the rubber hammer?
7: 84.
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10: 해리오? 불이 시원해, 해리오? 복한 날려, 우리 동안 날려.
0: What are the crabs which appeared before Austin? He has to use an equipment and catch the crabs to win the game. But the crabs, they're extremely fast. The current score is Fabian and Dario are fighting for first and second places. Sam, Susan, and Austin are lagging behind. Sam's giving another shot. Will he succeed this time?
11: 다시 와주세요.
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0: Through the questions and we're sure he'll come in first place. But
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0: Dario answered the questions first, but why is Fabian first place? Fabian answered the question and quickly headed up to the third floor.
5: 원숭이께.
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0: He roamed around the place where he could have gone up in one go. Fabian, you're the lucky one.
13: 꼴등이야.
5: 아직 안 왔어?
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0: Austin is still fighting with the crabs in the game.
5: 뭐예요?
0: He looks like he got the world at his feet.
5: 골치야, 임마.
0: Which member will go for the penalty tomorrow with Austin?
1: 내일 특별한 체험을 하실 분은 샘과 오스틴입니다.
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0: The members had a lot to talk about after the mission.
16: But the mission.
17: Daniel.
16: Yeah, who was first?
17: This guy did.
16: I got one that it was on the second floor, and I had there was a
3: projector on the ceiling that projected like a little game on the ground with crabs.
7: Oh, yeah.
3: And I had a little rake thing, and I'm just like this for 20 minutes, just collecting crabs.
8: With your hands?
3: And the crabs, like, yeah, with my hands. And there was little crabs like this, like, meh, meh, meh, meh, meh, meh. And even if I would get it, it would just keep going. So I would grab it and just meh, meh, meh, meh, meh, meh, meh, just mocking me.
8: I think you have to talk
3: 20 minutes. It was the worst video game I've ever played.
7: The past is the past.
0: Sam's got to hop on the boat to catch herring. But he's not going all that easily.
8: Get some sleep now.
3: Well, what time is it now? It's almost eight, and we have to wake up at 2.
8: Yes, we have.
3: And we still have to get ready for
8: you
3: this.
8: Too.
9: I like to sing in the morning.
8: Hey,
9: I'm singing tomorrow morning. We're going to wake up the whole building.
7: Hello. Good night.
15: Good night. It was great talking to you.
7: Good night.
15: Have a best day tomorrow.
0: The members fell asleep, wondering what's in store for them the next day. Sam's tantrum began. Poor Dario. He's sharing the room with Sam.
9: Right. I'll see you later.
0: Dave. How's Austin doing?
16: Austin.

0: Fishing. Let's go.
1: You're weak.
2: I haven't been to bed yet. Come on.
1: What?
2: Get with it. Why do you have so many? What is all? Oh, cool. Let's go.
3: Austin's still half awake, and Sam has the right remedy to wake him up.
2: Woo! Yeah!
3: A half awake Austin and slightly wacky Sam got on the bus.
4: It's so early.
3: Tired Sam and Austin headed over to Tungpo Port, which is famous for herring.
4: Here we go.
3: Sam and Austin left early at dawn and arrived at Tungpo Port.
4: Hello. Hello.
5: Hello.
6: Hello. 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Hello. Hello.
7: Hello. Hello. 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
6: Hello.
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4: 아, 우리 저 입고 왔어요?
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7: 그냥 장갑은 이렇게 끼면 되고.
4: 네.
7: 네. 뭐 크게 춥진 않으니까.
3: The boat finally left. Hope Sam and Austin will return in one piece. Nothing's predictable when you're out at the East Sea. The two were frozen to the spot because of the chilly wind of the East Sea.
8: So we get on the boat and we take off, and I actually loved it. Like going out there, there was like boats out on the horizon getting splashed with the waves, and then we started grabbing the fish. They pulled up the net, and that was just the hard part. There was just fish just flopping up everywhere, and the smell was kind of extreme.
3: The boat arrived at the location to catch herring, and the nets were slowly drawn up. The herring started appearing as well. Herring is a fish that's rich in omega-3 fatty acids, nucleic acid, DHA, and other nutrients. It aids in skincare and prevents aging. The herring caught out in the East Sea was presented to the king back in the Joseon Dynasty. January and February are the right time for herring. The fish live down deep in the cold waters of the East Sea and are rich and tasty.
7: 여기 앉았어.
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3: Sam felt a huge respect for those who catch fish every day.
9: And his wife, and just being able to relate to them on an everyday level. You know, this is what they do for a living. And you have to appreciate that someone goes out in the middle of winter to catch these fish for us to eat. And I think when we eat the fish, we don't really think about things like that.
3: Susan, Dario, and Fabian up to? The three are enjoying a leisurely morning in the warm room.
10: Well, this is like very big. The mass is bigger than your face.
11: You actually look like a real horse.
3: Unlike the three who's having a blast, what's Sam and Austin doing? The captain prepared a special treat for the two who had a tough time.
8: I was like, wow, this is Korea. This is the EC. And so having all of that experienced, to put into one word, I could say it was pretty awesome. It was something I could never expect, not something I've done anywhere else, and I think it's something that I could only do here in the East Sea.
3: Sam and Austin are wiped out. They fell asleep, even though it was extremely cold. The two returned after work, and the boat arrived at

0: Liverpool port. No more hardship for Sam and Austin? The Blue Road is a must-visit location when you visit Yeongdeok.
1: Oh, 좋은 아침입니다.
2: Wow, what a nice morning. And the sunshine is just warm on my face.
1: The water is like so strong. Look at that.
2: Yeah. Ooh. The rocks.
1: Whoa.
0: Yeongdeok's Blue Road is an amazing seafront promenade with excellent sceneries of the East Sea. It's a trekking course which stretches over a span of 64 kilometers along the seashore.
2: Shots!
0: Dude, the East Sea scene from the Yeongdeok Blue Road was so beautiful, enough to make them forget about Sam and Austin, who's having a tough time.
3: That Blue Road we went on the first day, because actually we were we slept pretty late, which was cool. A bonus to us, and that was really, weather was really nice, the atmosphere was really nice, and that was one of the most beautiful scenery I've ever seen, maybe in my life. So yeah, that would be something I would recommend to anyone who can visit Yeongdeok.
0: The two have another task to complete. Did you know that herring tastes even better when it's dried and eaten as kwameki? Sam and Austin have to clean the fish before they are dried.
4: 아이고 잘하네.
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0: The two finished cleaning the fish. The process of herring changing to kwamegi begins with the drying stage. The dried and delicious kwamegi is made after the fish are dried for 10 days by the sea breeze blowing in from the East Sea. The final product isn't fishy at all and is famous for its light taste.
7: Where's the
8: Wipers! Fishermen!
7: Fishermen! Heavy hands on fishermen.
5: That's right. This is what it's like to work, do a hard day's work. You guys wouldn't know about that.
4: Take them out.
7: I wash your socks last time. Yeah. 우리도 고생 많았어요.
4: 그래요.
0: The kwamegi party began. Many mouth-watering dishes made with kwamegi are served for the members. Herring dishes, as well as dried kwamegi, are a local special food.
4: 크게 아하고. 너무 크게 벌린다.
7: 이게 2개 들어가도 되겠네요.
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5: 아이고, 감사합니다.
7: 아, 잘한다.
5: 수고했습니다.
0: The members were able to enjoy all kinds of herring and kwamegi dishes and had a delightful time.

0: Guys, do you know where we are going?
1: Gyeongju. Gyeongju used to be like the
2: capital
1: of Silla.
3: Silla.
1: Which is like Silla, like during the three kingdoms of Korea. Yeah. Godzilla, exactly.
3: Wait, so
1: Godzilla.
3: Who is King Munmu?
1: He's the one who like made like the reunification like to the three kingdoms.
3: Oh, wow.
0: So he's gonna guard the East Sea. So
1: yeah,
0: he wanted the rituals to be, you know, like completed in Buddhist way.
4: The visit to Gyeongju is all the more meaningful to Susan.
5: There has like a long, long history. So 600 BC, 700 BC, from then it has started, you know, like, so it has a deep historical documents and those kind of, you know, like proofs and evidence, which makes sure that East Sea belongs to Korea.
4: The expedition team decided to get some help from an expert.
6: 안녕하세요.

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0: The Chronicles of the Three Kingdoms is compiled by Kim Bu-sik and others, as they were ordered to do so during the reign of King Injong of Goryeo Dynasty in 1145. This is the first book which clearly mentions the name East Sea as used in 59 BC.
1: 이 동해 바다를 통해서 그 일본 사람들이 이쪽으로 많이 침략을 했어요. 그래서 이 동해 바다를 어떻게 하면 잘 지킬 수 있을까 고민하다가 문무왕이 이곳에다가 절을 지은 것. 네. 그 부처님의 힘으로 일본 그 적들이 쳐들어오지 못하게 지키기 위해서 이 절을 만들었는데 근데 신라 때는 이 대웅전을 금당이라고 불렀어요.
0: 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He made something unique at the Kamensa for his father, who became a sea dragon.
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0: The royal tomb of King Munmu is in the East Sea, 200 meters apart from the shore. Natural rocks and sluice paths in four directions are made so the seawater can enter the tomb. Two years after the passing of King Munmu, King Shinmun received a report which said a small island out in the East Sea is floating towards the Kamensa Temple. He personally went and saw a turtleback-shaped island with bamboo trees growing on it. King Shinmun went to the island and saw that King Munmu has changed into a dragon and instructed him to take a bamboo flute. King Shinmun blew on the bamboo flute called Manpa Sikjeok every time something disastrous happened.
6: Even after his death, he wanted to become a dragon and protect the whole East Sea and the whole country. So that is something which came to my heart.
0: King Munmu is the sole king in the world to ask to be buried at sea. We can sense his desires, his wishes to protect the country and its people, even after his death. The East Sea expedition team could sense strong significance of the love King Munmu had for his country.

0: Five guys met for the first time, and they felt awkward around one another, but they formed the East Sea Expedition. The East Sea filled their minds and hearts with many stories and showed ancient relics which still live in our hearts. The expedition team started off with an awkwardness over them, but they interacted in earnest with the East Sea. It was like that for the members as well. The five guys became close, like blood brothers during the trip. Their friendship became tighter through this trip. 독도 is the easternmost territory of Korea. The members realized something on this special island. The fact that the East Sea is in every Korean and represents what Korea has now become.
1: That the East Sea is probably the most beautiful sea that you'll find in Korea.

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Workplace. Step 1. Lunchtime. The most important morning routine is to check today's menu. Food is essential for survival. Memorize today's menu. The highlight of office life. Lunchtime. Rice in the bottom left, soup in the bottom right. The top is for the sides. The sauce and spoon go here. This is the basic layout, but it's a bit odd to switch rice and soup. When you're done, pour the leftovers into the soup bowl. It doesn't look that appetizing, so wait until others are done eating. Step 2. Neng, nep, nenep. These are the most used expressions at work. Choose the most appropriate form. Neng, nep, nenep. Remember that the formal neh can sound a bit stiff. Did you just say yes? Absolutely not acceptable. You want to find the right word for the right occasion. Step 3. Desteria. Desteria is the oasis in the desert. Show them your character. If you're not the diligent type, get a stooky plant. Work is tough. Laugh and the whole world laughs with you. Weep and you weep alone. Stay put, like the stooky that survives in the desert. Hang in there until the end. Of course, you can always quit. You matter more than anything else. Step 4. Survival kit. Every worker needs a survival kit. 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You'll need them when you take a coffee break with your office buddies. 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Trash talking your boss with your soulmate. Did you survive in the workplace? Office romance? Be careful. Even the photocopier knows all the gossip.